0: Thanks so much for that request, Nate Smith with World on Fire. It's Country Nights Live. I was just talking to the person who requested that about Nate and Avril Lavigne. Here's what Nate has to say about that.
1: You know, I had a little help with my management on that one because they had a relationship with her before. They'd worked with her and stuff like that. But I just thought she'd be perfect for the song, you know, honestly. And so, like, it was very surprising when I asked my managers about it. They're like, we know her. We could send it to her and stuff. So then she agreed to do it. And then I'm sitting at an airport and she randomly texts me. And she's like, hey, it's Avril. I'm like, oh my gosh, this is crazy. And then, like, just, like, we just kept it, like normal. Like, right. And then we, like, hung out and had a lot of fun and stuff. Like, so she's really, like, it's more than just songs now. Like, she's just a good friend of mine, man, and somebody that I respect so much.
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Okay, 1, 2, 20. I gotta ask the guys from Locash exactly how many wrong hearts do we have to go through to get to the right one? They've gotta have the answer to that. They wrote the song, right? It's Locash, Country Nights Live.

0: Morgan Wallen's Don't We on Country Nights Live. You know, he's not only extremely talented, but he's also given fellow country artists coming up in the biz some really good advice. Here's what Bailey Zimmerman has to say.
1: Always be good to people, really. That's they've preached, you know, like, man, it's really easy to get a chip on your shoulder. It's really easy to think that you deserve more and think that this is not your way. And just always be nice to people and never think that you're better than anybody. And that has really helped, because I'm just like, every day I remember more just in my head, like, don't be better than anybody. Just work hard and prove it yourself.
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So Keith Urban has a new album, but there's a little catch to it. It might not be what you expect. It's a yacht rock album. A lot of cover songs, some actual originals that are pretty cool too. It's called Flow State. Check it out if you get a chance. Here's Better Life. Friday night.

0: South of Sanity. You know, Zach Top was probably going to be working construction if he hadn't made it huge in country music.
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2: Started posting some of these videos on Facebook was kind of the first thing that I did. You know, I'd get like 1,500 views or something. It wasn't nothing. Put up a video. Spilled Whiskey was the song. It got like 330,000 views or something like that. I got a few calls from and emails from people in Nashville, mostly like,
3: you can come up with $20,000. We'll cut you a record and make you a star.
2: I didn't know anything about the music business, but I was pretty sure that that was not how it worked. A guy named Carson Chamberlain, who is my producer to this day. Yeah, he sent some email and like didn't hardly say anything in it. It's just like, hey, been in the music business a while. I'm not much for toot my own horn, but you can probably look me up. Give me a call sometime if you want to talk about working together. He wasn't asking for money to go in and cut songs. He was like, man, let's see if we can be buddies and then, you know, we'll see if we can work together after that. I started coming to town that fall of 2018. He would fly me in, let me stay at his house, set up co-writes for us, big time mentor and, you know, kind of a father figure for me out here.
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female nominations for the ACMs this weekend. Got my fingers crossed for her, Ella Langley, Lainey Wilson, who just got married. It's going to be good. Here's Medicine.

songs about us, and let me tell you, there is not one that I don't want to hear a million times on the whole album. Check it out. Jason Aldean right now. Don't tell on me.

0: Country Nights Live, we've got requested Blake Shelton right around the corner for you. And, you know, he may not have children of his own, but he is definitely a dad.
1: I think more than anything, just having kids, I'm not saying anything profound here, but it truly does make you go, oh, whoa, wait a minute. This isn't about me anymore, you know, and never will be again. And if you don't say that to yourself, I just think you're only hurting yourself. Because you're going to miss out, and you'll regret it, and deep down you will. What's out there for me, you know? I've accomplished more than anything I could ever imagine, you know? Mm-hmm. Made plenty of money, and none of that, you can't buy time back, you know? And so that's what I want to invest in now. Mm-hmm. And for now, that's our kids. Even though I'm a step-parent, I still take that job very serious.
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0: Yep, got it for you. 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

0: Chris Jansen's going to be joining us on Country Nights Live for Memorial Day. Don't miss it. I can't think of a more patriotic guy. Here's Mina Beer.
1: Prettiest girl I've ever seen. Look at her, man, look at me.

0: Me and a beer. Chris Jansen's going to be on the show with us coming up on Memorial Day. Don't miss it. I couldn't ask for a better guest on Memorial Day.
1: I'm for the American working man because that's what I came from. Remember that scene from Tommy Boy years ago where Dan Aykroyd says, I'm for the American working man because that's who I am and that's what I care about. That's where my brain is at all the time. So I try to be very conscious of that. And that's what I see with the people.
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Well, he dropped out of college to get into country music. You never know which direction that could have gone for him, but it all paid off. It's Hudson Westbrook. I love this one. It's so beautiful. Painted You Pretty.

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Keith Urban, brand new album, and it's not what you expect. It is a yacht rock album called Flow State. 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Really small, intimate crowd. Man, is there anything that Keith Urban can't do? Yeah, we know the answer to that. You gonna fly?

0: Vincent Mason, it's Wish You Well on Country Nights Live. Okay, so Choosing Texas, y'all been requesting that one all night long. We're going to play some Ella Langley for you next, but I got to say, I am a huge fan of Theo Vaughn's. And I was really pleasantly surprised to see Ella bring Theo out on stage at Stagecoach recently.
1: 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And this beautiful little country girl caught my eye.

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0: 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Thomas Rhett surprised him.
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Country Nights Live. I'm Bev Rainey. Thank you as always for being a part of the show, hanging with us, chilling, having a good time, laughing, crying. We've gone through it all together, haven't we? Corey King, Co Wetzel. Here's Rocky Mountain Low.

Tomorrow's going to be a really good day in country music. Shania Twain hosting the ACM Awards in Las Vegas. Megan Maroney leading the females with nominations. I'm on pins and needles. I can't wait to see who wins what. Here's Beautiful Things. This is Country Nights Live.

0: Holding it down, it's Chase Matthew, Country Nights Live. Coming up by request to Eric Church, and you know, he's got his bar down on Broadway.
1: We're still the only bar down there that we have singer-songwriters. We have a venue that brings in people, you know, five, six nights a week that maybe can't play anywhere else. We don't make them play other people's songs. We let them play their songs. Mm-hmm. It's about people being discovered. It's about them being able to play their music to showcase their art in one of the busiest entertainment districts in the country.
0: So get to Nashville for vacation is what I'm saying.
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0: Don't forget, Tucker Wetmore is going to be joining us next Friday night on Country Nights Live. In the meantime, I will see you again tomorrow, 7 p.m. Here's Blake Shelton's Let Him In Anyway.
1: Ain't it

Good morning, good evening, whatever time of day it is for you. Always happy that you are here. My name is Justin. This is the Overnight Ride. Hanging out with all my friends this weekend who happen to be girls. Never learned more about the UV score for the day in my entire life. Today will be 9. Wee wee.

0: Get more beer money on the overnight ride. So I'll be 35 in a month. I don't feel it. But the other day I did feel old because I was training some people here locally. And one of the persons said, oh, I've been on the radio before. The first song I ever introed was Kit Moore Beer Money. I went, oh, that's pretty cool. I said, when? And they said when I was 8 years old. And I went, okay, now I officially feel old.
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My name's Justin. This is the Overnight Ride. Kacey Musgraves is very confident that one person will love her new album, and that is Bobby Hill from King of the Hill. Doesn't make sense, but it does. Here's Loneliest Girl.

Russell Dickerson, Worth Your Wild on the overnight ride. He just sold out Red Rocks. Completely different vibe than a while ago. Because now his old videos are going viral, where he tried to make the dress shirt and sweater vest a thing on stage. The outfits now are great on WrestleMania. He's come very far.

0: Luke Combs, Sleepless in a Hotel Room on the Overnight Ride. Wrapping up two nights, Lambeau Field, Green Bay, Wisconsin this past weekend. Did not shotgun Cheese Whiz, even though I thought he would. But he did shotgun beers with the entire Green Bay Packers offensive line. And just by saying that, you know that they crushed it. And they did. They're large humans. Their gulps are bigger than ours.
1: 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Second and third shifters, we are here for you. More of the Overnight Ride is next.
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That's brand new from Max McNown, Done For on the Overnight Ride. My name's Justin. You can always find me on Instagram. Justin Off Air. It's Riley Green and Change My Mind.

Have you been to Applebee's lately? They have the Poolio made with Don Julio. It is a margarita in a small pool, like a handheld pool, with a Applebee's branded umbrella. Going super viral. So viral, two of my friends called Applebee's ahead of time to make sure they had them. That's how fast they're running out.

Ian Munsick, very good at social media, posted a video the other day of him singing this song, and his hair was flowing in the wind. Found out his landscaper took a leaf blower and was helping him with it. Got to get it done. Sometimes you got to use a landscaper.

0: The only concert where you're encouraged to bring canned food. I'm Justin. This is The Overnight Ride. That was Luke Bryan kicking off his farm tour this past weekend in Clovis, California. About 20,000 people showed up. Of course, the farm tour. I think it's its 11th year. Benefits farmers, education and scholarships, and a food drive, which is why they encourage people to bring cans to the show. They drop them off at the gate as to not injure anybody later on.
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2: 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Thank you for being part of our family. The Overnight Ride will be right back.
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If you go to a Gavin Adcock show, when he comes out on stage, he throws a case of Miller Lite in the air and it comes crashing down. Is that on his rider? Case of beer to throw? Here's Wannabe on the Overnight Ride. Ain't nothing.

Now we know the brand new album, Young, will be out on August 21st from Dan and Shay. We've been saying it. Dan and Shay are fine. First one off the album, it's Say So on the Overnight Ride.

0: party favorite country song on the overnight ride. I forgot that he was a graduation speaker at a college a couple years ago. We had Eric Church give one last week. Luke Combs got an honorary degree. So did Riley Green. Hardy kind of started the trend a few years ago at Middle Tennessee State.
1: The Overnight Ride. 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

Lamar, Missouri. I don't know if it gets any more Midwest because it's smack dab in the middle of Midwest. That is where Tyler Nance is from. His new album called Midwest Memoir. This keeps me sane on the overnight ride.

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1: They say you eat with your eyes first. So I went to Costco and got a hot dog the other day. Because you have to after your shopping trip. I think the buns are smaller now, which makes the hot dog look bigger. Which then kept me full for two meals for only $1.50. I'm catching on to you, Costco.

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Kane Brown opening his bar this week on Broadway here in Nashville. My name's Justin. It's the Overnight Ride. I somehow got invited to a special preview event. I will be going there as research for all of you to test the sliders. It's the only reason I'm going. Is it weird to hang out by the buffet the whole time?

0: maybe discovered the politest person in the world. My name's Justin. It's the Overnight Ride. Went to a winery this past weekend with friends, a winery that Kix Brooks owns. Kix was not there, but someone else was, an Elvis impersonator. Not hired by the winery, just a guy dressed as Elvis, walking around, naturally taking pictures with people. But to fulfill the full impression of Elvis, he has to say, thank you very much, after almost every sentence, which may make him the politest person in all of the world. Because it's part of his job. I don't know if it's job. He was just dressed as Elvis.
1: 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We'll be right back.
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I was right. Tim Tebow did walk out with Morgan Wallen this past weekend in Gainesville. I finally nailed one right on the head. I'm going to wait a while to make my next prediction because I'm riding the high of predicting Tim Tebow.

Didn't seem too crazy, but there were some lines for the Be Her perfume that dropped yesterday at Ulta. I'm sure there'll be some trickling in over the next couple weeks. It's Ella Langley, Be Her, on the Overnight Ride.

Kenny Chesney, Carry on the Overnight Ride. Just the perfect song. Right in time for summer. And right at the beginning of summer, June 26th, we're almost there. Cody Johnson's brand new album. Right now, it's the fall on the Overnight Ride.

0: Combs, Be By You on the Overnight Ride, joining Elite Company this past weekend. Of course, he was at Lambeau Field where the Green Bay Packers play for his tour, my kind of Saturday night tour. He could only play in the end zone, though, I think because they want to protect the grass at Lambeau. Very, very holy field. Don't want to mess up the grass. But he was the first major concert since 2019 where Paul McCartney played. There's only been four concerts there total. Now, shotgunning beers was all Packers players, including their head coach and a couple former players, which this was easy. Easy prediction. Did not wear the cheesehead cowboy hat, though. A little disappointed.
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Gavin Adcock and Zach John King opening up for Morgan Wallen this past weekend. Still the problem tour. Gavin brought a chair on stage. It was not thrown. Here's Zach John King. You get to drinking.

What Was I Thinking on the Overnight Ride? Open up for Luke Combs this past weekend. Of course, Hot Country Nights came out, his alter ego band. Someone said that it's Dirks in disguise. No, we all know it's Dirks, but we suspend disbelief and believe it's somebody else, but it is Dirks. Here's Bailey Zimmerman and Chevy Silverado.

0: Coming up after the break, I have a new one from Ella Langley and Morgan Wallen. I can't love you anymore. My name's Justin. This is The Overnight Ride. I need to tell you something about Ella. Apparently, the song She Was in Texas, which we all know, still stuck in our heads, has the perfect beats per minute for CPR. Like, when you learn, it's usually the Bee Gees staying alive. But now, you can use She Was in Texas. I hope you never have to use it. But if you do, She Was in Texas is perfect.
1: We get you through the night, or the early morning, depending on your perspective. The Overnight Ride will be right back.
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Big thank you to Ashley McBride for stopping by the show this past Friday. And we did talk about No Doubt and spiderwebs and how she plays horns as well. Here's What If We Don't on the Overnight Ride.

Recently learned that Kane Brown does not like ranch dressing. Does that mean ranch dressing will be excluded from the food menu at his bar that opens up at the end of this week? I'm going for a special preview. I will do recon to see if there's ranch.

0: Ashley Cook, the hell you are on the overnight ride. So if you watched the ACM Awards just a couple hours ago, you saw Shania Twain hosting. She announced a new single, new project is on the way, and something I've never seen before, a signature flower, her own hybrid tea rose. 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This is a great gift. I mean, the person you give it to has to keep it alive because you have to plant it, but in my mind, a great gift.
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Going through the pictures, it looks like Lainey Wilson's reception for her wedding last week was in a cave, which I love. You know why? Caves really don't get that hot. I bet you no one was sweaty at that wedding. That's a takeaway I had. It was a beautiful wedding, but I know no one was sweaty.

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My name's Justin. This is The Overnight Ride. Can always catch me on Instagram, Justin Off Air. Hardy, Eric Church, Morgan Wallen, Tim McGraw, MacArthur on The Overnight Ride.

0: name's Justin. This is the Overnight Ride. Who's this?
1: Jeff the Joke Guy.
0: Jeff the Joke Guy calling us from Dallas, Texas. We'll make you laugh, make you groan, make you think, and maybe adjust your outlook on life. What do you got?
1: You know, I got to thinking about it today, and you never see an alcohol commercial with the drunk guy on it. Are these alcohol companies ashamed of their customers? What do you call a fish wearing a bow tie?
0: A fish wearing a bow tie, what?
1: Sophisticated.
0: Oh, man, that's good.
1: What do you call a cow with a twitch?
0: What do you call a cow with a twitch? What?
1: Beef jerky. I just realized today that everybody's a prisoner of their phone. I guess that's why they call them cell phones.
0: Oh, that's a good observation.
1: One of the things I think about is if you put your left shoe on the wrong foot, it's on the right foot. Little Johnny went to school and he was late. The teacher told him, Little Johnny, you know, the early bird gets the worm. And Little Johnny said, yeah, but the second mouse always gets the cheese.
0: It's life advice.
1: What do you call a hippie's wife?
0: What do you call a hippie's wife? What?
1: Mississippi.
0: Oh.
1: Hey, if you're ever attacked by a mob of clowns, go for the juggler. This is Jeff the Joke Guy signing off.
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Jacob Hackworth making the rounds around the country promoting this song. I saw that he stopped at the Anheuser-Busch Brewery. Can you drink right out of the tanks there? Does it taste any different? It's gotta, right? It's pre-bottled and pre-canned. Before it. It's what took you so long on the overnight ride.

This is not a Tucker Wetmore social media comment of the night. This is just a comment on Tucker Wetmore. My name's Justin. This is the Overnight Ride. Loves to have his shirt a little bit unbuttoned, but I was watching some ACM's red carpet and Radio Row coverage. The shirt is just perfectly open. Is he gluing it to himself to keep it perfectly round? Here's Brunette on the Overnight Ride. Oh, no.

0: John Party boots off on the overnight ride. He is currently over in the UK. I'm sure soon we'll get another what he does before the show video. Do they have Walgreens over there? John loves Walgreens so much. He may be missing his Walgreens while he's abroad.
1: 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Second and third shifters, we are here for you. More of the overnight ride is next.
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My name's Justin. This is the Overnight Ride. Memorial Day weekend is coming up. If you are taking off and decide to travel this week, I hope it is safe travels. Thanks for listening to the show. Always appreciate you. 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
1: I'm Craig Flint from your Weather Authority. Today, hot, breezy, and summery with hazy sun near 90. Tonight, partly cloudy sky, remaining very warm and muggier near 70. Tuesday, breezy and hot again. Better chance for a couple showers and thunderstorms popping up in the afternoon. 85 to 90. From your Weather Authority, I'm meteorologist Craig Flint.
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16: Mornings. When we get back, y'all, this guy, he was locked out of his Bitcoin wallet, right? He had a ton of money in Bitcoin. He bought it early when he was in college. He was under the influence of a certain substance.
17: Yeah.
16: He just remembered his password.
17: Is not the guy that's been looking for his password.
16: No, this is in the dump. No, this is a different guy.
17: Okay.
16: You want to hear as much of the password as we can say on the radio?

0: Kincaid in Dallas. This man was locked out of his Bitcoin wallet for nearly 10 years. How? It happens all the time. Here's what he did. He was in college. He changed the password to his Bitcoin wallet while he was under the influence of a certain substance.
1: Oh, my goodness.
0: Apparently, there was as much as $400,000 in Bitcoin that he was locked out of for nearly a decade. He used Anthropic AI. He used their Claude AI for help. Claude figured out the password with some clues of what he could remember. I'm going to tell you with as much of the password I can say on the radio. It began with LOL 420, which is very, very appropriate.
2: And he never thought about that while I was under the substance, under the influence at the time of this.
0: And AI helped him crack the password. So Dallas had mentioned, was this the same guy, before you knew it was the guy in college who just was under the influence of weed, you said, was this the guy who's been looking and wants to go into the dump and find his...
3: Didn't he throw his hard drive away or something?
0: So he knows the... He's looking. He needs that particular... it's on that hard drive. He can't find it. So he thinks it's in a landfill somewhere, and he wants to raise money to dig that up. Now, different guy. He knows his password. He just can't find that particular
3: one. Doesn't he have millions on the line?
0: Yes.
3: Yeah.
0: And he wants to dig that thing up. But this is...
3: That's something you should have tattooed on you.
2: Yeah, that's a tattoo you won't regret.
3: Yeah, your Bitcoin password.
0: I will tell you, the one time I was super drunk, and I'd gotten a notification from Delta that said that my flight was changing the next day, and I went, and I was really lit, and I went, changed it, and I booked the wrong city.
2: Oh.
0: Yeah.
3: Where did you end up?
0: Oh, no, I ended up in the right place, but that next morning I woke up, and you're all set to go to Detroit. No.
3: Where were you supposed to go?
0: Baltimore.
3: Oh, my gosh. They
0: very
3: don't even
0: different.
3: Start with the same letter.
0: Very different. Well, I was very drunk. I was very drunk in a hotel room. And I just was like, oh, yeah, that's right. And didn't realize I clicked on the wrong thing. And so, yeah, I fixed that. Yeah, luckily, they don't charge you within 24 hours. So
3: oh, well, that was nice.
0: Yeah. There are just certain things you don't do while either intoxicated or under the influence. Yeah. Lauren is nodding her head. So, well, example, please.
2: Yes, I did. Same thing. Booked a flight once, but just did the wrong date. I was like, oh, yeah, let's just book this flight really fast. Yeah. And I got the month. It was like June, and I booked it for like July, whatever.
0: That's
2: and
0: like the easiest mistake.
2: Yes, yeah. Woke up the next morning, and I was like, oh, crap. Like, I don't, the flight's the completely wrong date.
3: How drunk were you?
2: I was like, not blackout drunk, you know, enough to be able to get on the phone and book a flight, but yeah, you're not in the greatest mindset.
3: Okay, from now on, when you two drink, put your phones down.
0: Yeah.
2: Yeah, I tell myself that every time. Yeah. I always get myself in trouble.
3: Put your phones down. Put it in somewhere, you know.
2: Yeah, I get myself in trouble with the phone when I drink.
3: Put it in the freezer.
0: Phone in the freezer. Okay, great. Excellent.
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I knew I'd see her around. I'd be at some party, she'd show up and I'd be walking out. 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I'd look up, she'd be at the red light beside me in that white Maxim with the sticker on the back. I'd act like I didn't see her. We'd play at the same pumps, flip through the same stations, and slow down for the same curves, run around with the same crowd. We just needed some time. She could get on with her life and I'd get on with mine. 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
5: I'm going to do something I've never done. I've got Titi on the play.
6: No, I'll pump a few, but not a lot.
7: Kincaid and Dallas.
8: Yeah, how you doing?
5: Watch out for the drunk one.
9: You? Okay. Watch out for the drunk one.
5: Oh.
9: You. Hi. Wow. Good morning. Welcome to... The 18th of the month. It's the 18th. It's a Monday morning.
5: Good Memorial morning. Day weekend is this weekend.
6: And today is my 2-year wedding anniversary.
7: Good
6: May 18th. Yes, married for 2 years now.
9: Happy anniversary.
5: Wow.
9: Nothing
6: Thank
9: says
6: you.
9: Happy anniversary. You're like still being angry that your husband invited house guests with no notice over. That's great. Oh, honey, I love you.
6: Oh, yeah. It was a interesting weekend, a really busy weekend.
9: Mm-hmm.
6: When they left around 12 yesterday.
9: 12. They got a late checkout.
6: Wow. Yes, we were exhausted. To say the least.
9: Blame you.
6: Yeah.
9: I'm going to go ahead and say it right now.
5: We'll say it.
9: And Lauren, I'm sorry you weren't there for the highlight of my weekend. The highlight of my weekend was lunching with Dallas on Friday. Let me tell you, the looks, we were seated at a booth and there was a 10 top table where a boss had taken his company out for lunch.
6: Yeah.
9: And there's Lemon Drop Dallas over here sitting across from me. And she's, you know, handling my food, and she's like, you got a taste of it, and I had a taste for drink, and we're sharing food. They must have thought like we were having some sort of midday
6: wow.
9: lunch affair.
6: Yeah, because. Like you guys are just a couple, like.
9: Oh, we were so in love.
6: Yeah.
9: It was so funny.
5: It was so funny. And then he started slurping the onions out of the onion rings, and I was like, what are you doing? I only eat the crust.
6: Of course you do. You want to eat the partially healthy part, the onion.
9: No,
6: so I just had a bunch of naked little onions on the plate.
9: I did.
5: Oh,
9: a lot of rejected onions.
5: Yes.
9: It sadly, it looked like somebody had worms. But anyway.
5: That's exactly what it looked like.
6: Oh my God.
5: I felt so bad for the onions. Oh. I was like, I'm so sorry, onions.
9: But the sauce, there's this horseradish sauce that you dip it, and that was the best. So I literally, anything that
5: so
9: was on
5: good.
9: The table that wasn't tied down, I was dipping in the sauce because it was amazing, and there was so much sauce there. So
5: pickles. Well, we had so many pickles.
9: Yes, we did.
6: Well, I'm sad I missed it.
9: Plates and plates of pickles. It was a really
5: so good
9: lunch. It was a fun lunch with my lunch mistress, Dallas.
6: Next time I'll be the third wheel.
5: Okay.
6: I'll break
9: please,
6: it up for you guys.
9: Please. It was a really good weekend. I broke a record in my home. This is not a Guinness record, a Kincaid household record. It was such an exhausting weekend that yesterday I fell asleep in a chair for 3.5 hours.
6: Good for you.
5: Were you up
9: crazy.
5: Late Friday and Saturday night?
9: Because
5: I came home, I got to bed early.
9: Yeah, we had an event on Saturday.
5: We had so much going on.
9: I just couldn't sleep well and was on my phone from 4. I got up early on Sunday. I got up at 4 a.m.
6: Why?
5: What?
9: I just woke up. I couldn't sleep.
5: What?
9: And I'm like, so I came downstairs and I was getting show stuff done and I was working ahead and then, was up and got the family breakfast. Oh, my favorite is I did not know that there were no signs or anything telling me there was going to be a marathon a mile from my house.
6: Oh,
9: so I was just going to fetch breakfast and I got stuck in a marathon.
6: That's the worst when you leave and then you realize half the roads are closed and there's a delay.
9: Yeah. And it's like, and it wasn't even like the beginning of the marathon where there's like a dense crowd. I'm like, oh, I could totally pass through these people. Let me pass through. I can do it. I used to play Frogger. Let me do it.
6: Oh,
9: no.
6: Oh, my God.
5: Uh-huh. So
6: but,
5: it was thick.
9: Excuse me? Yes.
6: So, get through.
9: Yeah, so it was, the crowd was not so dense. I was just waiting for, I was the densest person in the entire crowd. And so, we had a circle around. So I went probably, no joke, 6 miles out of my way.
5: Oh.
9: Each way.
5: That's terrible.
9: And I placed the, it was a to-go order from a restaurant. So I placed the order and I came back and like, here's your room temperature food, everybody. Enjoy.
5: Oh.
9: That's why. But the marathoners looked like they had
5: Hate
9: a great
5: that.
9: Time. It was fun. So it was a really, really good weekend. It was crazy. So happy anniversary.
6: Thank you.
5: Are y'all doing anything?
6: He says he has a surprise for me, a reasonable surprise where he said, well, you'll be home by 7 o'clock at the latest, get to go to bed early. Cause I told him, I was like, I'm tired and I cannot do late nights like this anymore. So he says he has a surprise plan. So we'll see what's going on.
9: Dallas.
5: Okay.
6: Yeah.
9: Let's place a bet. Okay. That his reasonable surprise will be aggravating to Lauren.
5: I got to tell you.
9: Yes.
5: I'm with you.
9: Oh, okay, so there's no bet.
5: Yeah.
9: Okay. All right.
5: I think you're probably right.
6: I think we're just going to dinner somewhere. Like, we'll be with the blue hairs at 5 o'clock and then home by 7.
9: All right.
5: I love that.
6: That's what it is.
5: There's nothing better than blue hair eating.
6: Yes.
9: Good morning. All right, away we go. Welcome to Monday.

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I don't remember all that Spanish.

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5: Ooh, a lot of surprises and a lot of faces were missing. We'll talk about the ACMs and, Lord, the rumor going around about Tom Cruise. I don't know what to think, but I'll tell you what it is and see what you think. It's all coming.

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1: Some of the best moments from the ACMs last night. Ella Langley won Female Artist of the Year. She got emotional, thanked all the women in country music for being so good to her. 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But here's the list in case you missed it.
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9: Parker McCollum.
10: The Entertainer of the Year,
11: Cody Johnson.
12: Wow.
1: I got to tell you, the Parker McCollum blew me out of the water.
11: Same.
1: I was like, what album?
11: Yeah,
1: what are we talking about?
11: I'm with you there.
1: Cody Johnson winning Entertainer of the Year shocked me. Shocked me. Some people that were not there that was like, okay, where is everybody? Of course, Morgan Wallen. He never shows up for award shows. No Luke Combs, no Jelly Roll, and no Megan Maroney, which I thought was so interesting. But word is, she was the maid of honor at her best friend's wedding.
12: Excuse me, wrong button.
1: Well, okay. All right. There's a rumor going around about Tom Cruise. And the rumor is he and Pamela Anderson might be a thing.
11: What?
12: That's the one I meant to.
11: How does that make you feel, Dallas?
1: I'm shocked.
11: Really? You're not jealous?
1: Oh, no. Lord, no. I mean, I wouldn't have a chance of hell with Tom Cruise, but...
11: I think you might.
12: Yeah, you might.
1: I just... I don't know. When I read it, I thought, okay, is this real? Is this what? But, you know, when there's smoke, there's fire. He supposedly reached out to her after seeing her in the movie The Last Showgirl in 24, and they've been in touch ever since, so...
12: All right.
1: Maybe so.
12: Yeah.
11: Yeah, an odd pairing, but you know what? Odder things have happened.
1: Yeah.
12: Mm-hmm.
11: Opposites attract.
12: Wow.
1: Very much so.
11: Hey, good for them.
1: The Michael Jackson movie, still number one. So far, $283 million in North America and $703 million worldwide. I would love to know what cut the kid's getting.
11: Oh, Jafar, the nephew, yeah.
12: Do you think he just got paid for his performance, or do you think he's got one of those deals where he gets a percentage of the gross?
1: I hope he's getting a very big percentage.
11: Because there's going to be a part two as well, because it ends with him launching his solo career.
1: Right,
11: so.
1: They've got to pick up there.
11: Yeah.
1: We got to have a thriller.
11: Exactly.
1: You got to have all that in there.
11: Yeah.
1: So. And this story, when I saw it, I was like, what? Kiefer Sutherland announced Friday he's canceling all his U.S. performances on his Love Will Bring You Home tour due to disappointing ticket sales.
11: Oh, he got the blue dot
12: fever.
1: Hello? I didn't realize that he had a band.
12: I just got to say this. How could anybody who's dating Pam Anderson not be in traffic and honk their horn and then remember who she dated before and just feel like they're just not going to measure up?
1: Well, maybe Tom could honk it like that too.
12: Maybe.
1: Who knows?
12: Maybe.
1: I've never seen Tom's honker.
12: Oh, saying.
1: I've seen Tommy Lee's.
12: Just saying.
1: And that's a honker.
12: I'm just saying.
1: I'm Dale Sensitive.
12: I can't think about Lake Mead. I'm just saying.
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2: 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Thank y'all.
1: You're welcome. One of the biggest things to avoid in a relationship. If you just put away the stuff you left out. Hi, I know I'm a hypocrite because I never do it. I leave so much stuff out. And my go-to is, I wasn't done yet. I wasn't finished.
3: Uh-huh.
1: Oh, I was halfway through.
3: Okay, Scott Lindy. Yeah.
1: Oh, same thing with Scott. I wasn't done yet. I wasn't finished.
3: I was going to use that glass.
1: Yep.
3: Okay.
1: We're both bad at this. We will make a peanut butter sandwich either for ourselves or for the kids. And then we'll leave that knife teetering on the edge of the sink.
3: Good Lord.
1: Use the peanut butter side facing the sink. So you got to wash your hands. And then that knife will then make contact with your skin because it's hanging off the side of the...
3: Okay. So every time I make a peanut butter sandwich, the first thing I do before I take a bite of the sandwich, I wipe the knife off with a piece of paper towel.
1: Mm-hmm.
3: You got to get that sticky residue off the knife, because if you don't and it dries on there, it's hard as heck to get off. So you just wipe it off with a paper towel and then stick it in the dishwasher.
1: Sounds like a great idea in theory. Sounds great.
3: Why can't y'all do it?
4: Too much effort.
3: Why?
1: So Aaron will say, hey, there's this in the sink, you know, I'm about to do the dishwasher. You could have just put that in the dishwasher.
3: Mm-hmm.
1: But then if I put it in the dishwasher, like, hey, why would you put that plate there? It's out of order. So I can't win. So it's either...
3: Put it in the dishwasher and then let her do whatever she wants to with it. That's how it works at my house. Miss Jan and Scott both put dishes in the dishwasher. And then if I'm turning it

0: And then the first seating. He has gotten into the best habit ever. I will come downstairs and because I just leave the pots on the stove. If it's like pasta or whatever, he wants it like that.
1: Yeah.
0: He washes everything.
2: Oh, that's nice. Of you. Scott, well,
0: he has just gotten into the habit. I was like, oh, this is so nice.
2: Do you also like the Kincaid household? Do you have a drying rack, but then do you have an auxiliary drying area, which to us is the cooktop of our stove? Where things are left there to dry. Lauren,
0: no.
2: Do you have the auxiliary?
0: No.
1: I don't even have a drying rack.
2: We have a drying rack.
1: We just put down a towel.
2: Yeah. And I need a clean. You what?
1: We put down a towel and we put all the stuff on there that needs to dry.
2: Yeah.
1: And then it sits there just maybe for like an hour or two.
0: Exactly. Here's the concept.
2: Back in the drawer it goes.
0: Grab a couple paper towels and dry it.
1: Yeah.
2: Okay.
0: Yeah.
2: All right. So I'm the only one who just is leaving things to dry in various places in my kitchen.
1: Does anyone else? I have this problem with Clay where I'll leave things on the kitchen counter. Maybe it has nothing to do with the kitchen.
0: Right.
1: But I leave things out on the counter.
0: Like a piece of paper.
1: Yes. Because if I put it away, I'm going to forget about it.
0: Yes.
1: And he has bad OCD where he's like, I need things to be where they belong in their order. And I'm like, well, I need this out here or else I'm going to completely forget about it. Mm-hmm. So we're always going back and forth on stuff like that.
2: I've got my designated area of the counter where there's a certain spot reserved for mail. I'm not finished with it yet.
1: Yeah.
2: I need to go. That's the holding area.
1: Yep.
2: Not to be confused with the auxiliary drying area, which is located on my cooktop.
0: You need to get you a Lauren basket.
1: I've been told about those. Yes. I need to get one.
0: With you have a basket that is yours and you have a specific place and all you do is put mail or things that you need to... that you know you've got to do, you put them in that basket. And then you just go through the basket. And it keeps everything together.
1: And he can't come in my basket.
0: Exactly. Everybody needs a basket.
2: Hi, it's Kincaid for the Lauren basket.
0: Yeah. Stay out of the basket.
2: No. If you need a place to store your stuff, let the Lauren basket be the place you put your mail anything that's important. It goes in the Lauren basket.
0: I have a Dallas basket.
2: Oh,
1: do you
2: really?
1: Carry it around with you?
0: Mm-hmm.
1: Is it almost like one of those like Easter baskets?
0: It's kind of more like housey looking, looking, cool basket. But yes, I have a basket.
2: It's called a birdhouse.
0: And I just put stuff, I put mail and things in it that I can't get to right now.
1: Yeah.
0: But I don't want to just leave it laying on the counter because I'm kind of like Clay. I can't stand stuff
1: laying
0: on the
1: counter. And where do you keep this basket?
0: I have it in my bedroom.
1: Okay.
0: So when I walk in the house and if I've got mail in my hand or whatever, I just take it upstairs, put it in my basket, and then I go through it later.
2: I think you're wasting an opportunity. Sounds like a great place for another auxiliary drying rack.
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4: I'm Craig Flint from your Weather Authority. Today, hot, breezy, and summery with hazy sun near 90. Tonight, partly cloudy sky, remaining very warm and muggier near 70. Tuesday, breezy and hot again. Better chance for a couple showers and thunderstorms popping up in the afternoon. 85 to 90. From your Weather Authority, I'm meteorologist Craig Flint.
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3: I'm Craig Flint from your Weather Authority. Today, hot, breezy, and summery with hazy sun near 90. Tonight, partly cloudy sky, remaining very warm and muggier near 70. Tuesday, breezy and hot again. Better chance for a couple showers and thunderstorms popping up in the afternoon. 85 to 90. From your Weather Authority, I'm meteorologist Craig Flint.
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19: Are you smarter than me? I think you are, especially this morning. We're going to play the game next. Are you smarter than Kincaid with our five questions and a t-shirt that says the same thing up for grabs? First run through, if you want to play the game, it'll be you next.

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1: Judging by her energy alone, when we first talked to her, Carrie is going to sweep this morning like Ella Langley did last night. Okay, hey, Carrie, good morning. What do you do for a living?
2: I'm in PR.
1: Public relations. Oh. Wow, we might have to talk to you off the air. Yeah. We desperately need some help, Carrie. Okay. Carrie, there are going to be five questions. I'm going to leave the room. I wish you the best of luck with these five questions. I'll come back in, answer the same five questions, and we see how we do against each other. I wish you luck. All right. Good luck, Carrie.
3: All right. You got your Jordan. You know Jordan's
4: no Jordan today.
1: No, I should have worn
3: a nice flannel button down.
4: Look at you.
3: All right, Carrie, here we go. Question number one. Which British queen is credited with popularizing the white wedding dress in the West?
2: I'm going to say Queen Elizabeth. That's the only one I know.
3: Okay. Question number two. In the U.S., the metal part of a car that covers the engine is called a hood. What is it called in the U.K.?
2: A bonnet.
3: Okay. Question number three. Which is bigger, the moon or the sun?
2: I'm sorry, what?
3: Which is bigger?
2: Oh, which is bigger?
3: The moon or the sun?
2: The sun.
3: Okay. Question number four. Today we call them panties, but years ago they were called what? A lot of our grandmothers and great-grandmothers called them this.
2: Knickers.
3: Okay. And question number five. Which ingredient was removed by American Airlines? This was in 1987. They removed this ingredient from salads served in first class, and it saved them $40,000 a year.
2: Croutons.
3: I'm sorry, what?
2: Croutons.
3: Croutons. All right, let's get Kay back in here.
1: Right.
3: Question number one, Kincaid.
1: Yes.
3: Which British queen is credited with popularizing white wedding dresses in the West?
1: Would it be the first Queen Elizabeth?
3: No, it was Queen Victoria.
1: Oh.
3: Queen Victoria.
2: Oh.
3: Carrie said the same thing. Question number two. In the U.S., the metal part of a car that covers the engine is called a hood. What's it called in the U.K.?
1: Would that be a bonnet?
3: That is correct, Kincaid.
4: Wow.
3: Which is bigger, the moon or the sun?
1: The sun.
3: That is correct, yes. Today, we call them panties, but years ago, they were called what?
1: Were they known as bloomers?
3: That is correct, Kincaid. Look at you.
4: Wow. Of course you would know your bloomers.
1: Kincaid,
4: you
1: know your panties. Listen, when it comes to old-timey panties.
4: You're the man for that.
3: In 1987, this is when it happened. Which ingredient was removed by American Airlines from their salad served in first class, and it saved them $40,000 a year?
1: From their salads, I'm going to say it was walnuts.
3: No.
1: No, what was it?
3: No, olives.
1: Really? I didn't know this.
3: And not only that, one olive removed from every salad.
4: Really?
1: Love
3: today,
1: olives.
3: That would equate to saving them about $100,000 a year. But then it was $40,000 a year.
1: I was ready to interrupt her and go, saccharin! But it wasn't that was tab.
4: Olive tax, wow.
3: Carrie, you were fantastic. You got two, but Kincaid got three. So
1: Carrie,
3: you are not smarter, but you were awesome.
1: Carrie, have a great day. Thank you for listening. Take that energy and go do your PR work and make someone famous. Appreciate you very much, Carrie. That was Carrie. We're going to play the game again tomorrow.
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1: Get back. This kind of shines some light on those people, including the one I encountered on the plane, the one I encountered in the concert restroom. People who do not lock the bathroom door. This explains who those people are in public who don't lock the door, because they're doing something at home. We're not.

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3: Tell me if you agree with the statement. Bad habits you see in public all begin at home.
4: Without a doubt.
3: You agree?
4: Yes, I agree.
3: Such as the people you see on airplanes with their bare feet up against the seat in front of them.
4: Yep.
3: Or on the armrest or, you know.
4: Yeah.
3: Up on the, if you're really flexible.
4: Their raisin was not right.
3: Okay, that's a good expression. I like that.
5: Yeah,
3: yes,
5: yeah,
3: exactly.
5: I agree.
3: I was like, wait, were they a prune and then they became a raisin? I didn't understand what you're saying, but yes, the raisin, the way they
4: the
3: were raised
4: was
3: not right.
4: Was not right.
3: So when you at a restaurant and there's one of those bathrooms, it's like a little tiny room. It's not like a full bathroom with stalls and stuff. Yeah. It's just like, you know.
4: It just has one.
3: It's one exactly. Yeah. And then you go to use the bathroom and jump on board the Tinkle train. All of a sudden you walk in and there's someone just sitting or standing there. Oh, and you feel awful. They didn't lock the door.
4: Yeah.
5: Yeah.
3: Or on an airplane, like I encountered, you know, you see the sign occupied, not occupied. I saw the green. I opened the door. There, some girl just sitting there. Like, oh, I'm so sorry. Well, wait a minute. You didn't lock
4: why
3: the door.
4: Why are you apologizing? Yeah, it's not your fault.
3: Because Kermit always apologizes for things he doesn't. I'm terribly sorry for all of the world's problems. Well, it all begins at home. One in five of us never lock the bathroom door, even at home, even when guests are over. That's dangerous. So it begins at home.
4: Yeah, I don't even let Scott in the bathroom. Mm-mm.
3: So when you're at home without guests, you will lock the door.
4: Yes.
3: With Miss Chan and Scott roaming around, you
4: absolutely.
3: Lock the door.
4: Absolutely, yes.
3: That makes sense.
4: I don't want Scott to see me sitting down to pee or anything like that.
3: Yeah, sometimes if I'm typing a very important email in the bathroom and I don't want to be disturbed from my children, I'll lock the door.
5: I don't lock the door at home, even if I have guests over. I just feel like I never have a lot of guests over. Mm-hmm. It's always like maybe 2-3 people. So it's like if one person's missing and they're in the bathroom, you just know not to go to that bathroom.
4: I also go to the bathroom in my bathroom.
3: Yes.
5: Yes. Oh, you know, same. We have a guest bathroom and our bathroom. I will only use my bathroom.
4: Okay. We have a powder room, mm-hmm. and that's where most of the guests always go in to use the restroom.
3: When you 2 years ago today...
5: Yes.
3: This is your wedding anniversary. 2 years today, Lauren.
5: Yes, it is.
3: What's one of the vows? To have and to hold, to designate bathrooms. Clay, will you take the lovely Lauren to have and to hold, but you will use the guest bathroom and she will take the bathroom?
5: You know what? It should have been because he knows when he's got to blow it up to use the guest bathroom.
3: And how far into the honeymoon was it like night number one, like, honey, you've got to go downstairs in the hotel?
5: No, we lived together before we got married. Okay. So we had already kind of experienced all that stuff.
3: You're already test-driven all of life's ills.
5: We did, yeah.
3: Okay. All right.
5: And we're still here. Thanks.
3: You are. Happy anniversary. It's great.
5: Thank you.
3: House guests are going to be the undoing of your marriage. But we just need to do better about locking bathroom doors. It's so funny how... We're so modest and we have, you know, we don't show nudity on TV, but so many, we're just cavalier about locking doors.
4: Listen, let me tell you what's tough is when you go into a stall and the lock doesn't work.
5: Yes.
4: Then you got to try to pee and put your foot on the door at the same time.
3: I will do that.
4: That is difficult.
3: I had no idea that I was on the U.S. gymnastics team until I had to do that at
4: exactly.
3: the airport.
4: Right.
3: At the
4: stretch
3: airport.
4: It, baby. Stretch it.
3: I will do that. I will literally wedge my suitcase in such a way.
4: I know.
3: Yeah.
4: I've done it many times because a lot of times the locks are broken or something.
5: Yeah, like you do the squat over with your hand
4: exactly.
5: on the
3: okay,
5: door.
3: Okay, well, no squatting. No.
4: Yeah.
3: And then I become an expert in paper mache. I will take the toilet paper if there's too much of a gap and I'll place it between the door. Yeah.
5: Really?
3: If there's too much of a door gap, I'll take toilet paper and affix it to the top of the door so it goes down and covers the gap.
5: Oh, that you're doing way too much then.
4: Okay, I'm not worried about my gap.
5: Yeah, same. You know what? Like if they saw women in there, we're going to meet eye contact, whatever.
4: Yeah,
5: girls.
4: I'm not peeking through the gap. Do you peek through the gap?
3: No, the only time I will peek through the gap if there's a bathroom emergency and I have to use the restroom and all the doors are closed, because sometimes call it a default. Sometimes the doors will just shut themselves and you have to then tap on the door to see if it moves, mm-hmm. and sometimes you will make accidental eye contact if you're approaching the door.
5: Why don't you just look under the stall and see?
3: Oh,
5: do you see feet?
3: So much worse. That is
5: no, but it's not like you're like bending all the way over and look. You're just seeing if there are feet in the stall.
4: You're not sticking your hand
3: this
4: up under the door.
3: Literally, it's like this. No. No. I do not.
5: I'd rather that than look through the crack and make awkward eye contact with someone.
3: I have a question for the ladies. Do women do the same thing that the guys here at work do in the stalls? Would you recognize people by footwear and greet them?
4: I don't look at anybody's feet.
5: Yeah.
3: Yeah, there are people here who know what my shoes look like. Hey, what's up, Kincaid? I'm like,
4: No, we don't.
5: No.
4: We do not do that.
3: Let's also, as a society, end that.

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2: Wait, there's more up next. Tractor trailer overturns. If you had a straw in your vehicle and a ride home after, because there's no way you could drive after enjoying this substance, I would have partaked. Details coming up. Dallas?
3: Okay, if you have not seen the video of the two fighter jets at the air show colliding, oh my gosh. I'm only doing this show or doing this story because nobody died. Thank goodness. Yes. But the video will blow your mind.
2: And it's interesting how you and I thought the same thing.
3: I know. It's crazy. We'll talk about it. Lord,
4: why cancel a birthday cake when you can just set it on fire?
3: Heck yeah.
4: That's something you would do. I'm going to tell you what this couple did when the one woman found out that somebody was doing something in the relationship they shouldn't be.
2: All of it's next. Everybody.

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2: But wait, there's more. Kincaid and Dallas.
3: Campbell County, Virginia. A crash between two tractor trailers caused scattered debris, including cases of White Claw hard seltzer across the highway. Virginia State Police said the collision happened around 6:30 a.m. This is back on the 14th on English Tavern Road. Oh, the irony. Blocking a travel lane but causing zero injuries. Everybody was okay. Troopers said one driver appeared to brake to avoid stop traffic but still struck the other truck. The incident remains under investigation. The article also notes that this is not the first time White Claw spilled thousands of empty cans, which would make me sad. If I got out of my car on a highway, this was in Arizona where it happened, and there were empty cans of White Claw being transported to the brewery.
4: I need cans that are full.
3: Yeah, if there were full cans, get me out there with a straw and then get me a ride home.
5: Yeah,
3: I would
5: load
3: be out
5: the car
3: there.
5: Up.
3: Seriously, right? You have to. They can't resell those.
5: No, I don't think they can, right?
4: Uh-uh. I don't think so either.
5: So why waste it?
3: Card everyone at the scene and let us have them.
4: Exactly.
3: Thank you, Dallas. But wait, there's more from you.
4: All right. There was an air show going on. It was actually happening all weekend long in Idaho. And yesterday, there were two Navy jets, EA-18Gs, these aircraft assigned to the Electronic Attack Squadron from Whidbey Island, Washington. And they are doing these flybys. They're really close. And then all of a sudden, you see the two jets get tangled up. It was
3: surreal.
4: Crazy. It almost, the way it happened and the way they got tangled and the ejection of the four pilots, it almost looked like it was planned.
3: Right?
4: I mean,
3: it looked like choreography.
4: Wasn't. Yeah. I know it wasn't because I can't imagine how many millions of dollars went up in smoke. But I'm telling you, if you've not seen this video, you have got to watch it. Lauren's going to get it posted. It is amazing that they all survived. I think everyone is in a stable condition. Of course, you know, they were transported to the hospital. But they all four, it was like they ejected at the same time.
5: Yes, I was amazed when I saw that.
4: And it was just crazy.
3: See that video on our Kincaid and Dallas Facebook page when Lauren gets that video up. And yep. The one thing I thought of, and I watched this thing three times, is, oh my gosh, because it looks like they're about to eject and, you know, slowly descend through the fireball from the wreckage. It's like, oh no, do not go through the fireball.
4: I know.
3: I just the whole time, please, no, not the fireball. I was so concerned about that.
4: It was crazy. So make sure you check that video out.
3: So nothing short of a miracle.
4: Yeah, something that's going to make you go, oh my goodness.
5: I would love to know that feeling of when you get ejected and the parachute goes, like,
4: oh,
5: your
4: God,
5: heart
4: me too.
5: Pumping through your chest. Wow. Yeah.
3: Somebody said that they were watching it and they thought the jets at first looked like AI video. I would understand that because it looks surreal.
4: I had to watch it like 20 times and I kept going, is this real? Is this real?
5: Yep.
4: But then the news story was everywhere after it happened. But
5: yeah.
4: It was crazy.
3: Hold on, before we get to Lauren. Chad, it's okay. You're listening in the hallway. Come in and get your food. It's fine that we're on the air. Go and get your food. I don't want to take a cold. Chad,
6: Paging Chad the engineer. Chad the engineer, please come in the studio and get your breakfast. It's fine. You're allowed.
5: I'm watching to see if he turns around.
6: And so it has been written.
5: Not yet.
4: Nope.
5: He will, though.
3: He will.
4: Nope. He didn't. He didn't listen.
5: Lauren, he's not listening. All right. I need your guys' opinion on this because it's messy, but also kind of legendary, I think. There is this baker in Louisiana. She made this huge $600 birthday cake for a woman's boyfriend. The cake was meant to feed like 75 people. So it was going to be a big party. She put the order in weeks ago, had already done the down payment, all the things. But on the day she was supposed to pick up the cake, the girlfriend found out he cheated. So instead of picking up the cake, she called the baker and said, hey, can you smash it for me and film it? And said, I'll even like offer extra money. I'll pay you $100 extra if you can take a video of you smashing the cake. And the baker said, I'll do you one better. And she set the entire cake on fire.
4: Did she have a flamethrower?
5: It doesn't say how she did it. It just said that she did, lit it on fire, recorded the message to the guy and sent it to him saying, happy birthday, but we don't like cheaters, of that cake up in flames.
3: Creme brulee.
4: Wow.
5: The video is going viral and it's gotten her a lot of business because a lot of people are seeing it and being like, you know what? This is the energy I want. I know somebody who cheated on me, or I'm getting a divorce, or, you know, I'm breaking up with somebody. Can you make a cake and then set it on fire and send it to them? So now she's got a whole new business model out of this, all because of this guy cheating.
4: The fire line.
5: Fiery cakes. But wait, that's all.
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3: I'm Kincaid.
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26: We're back. Kincaid and Dallas.
3: My little secret this morning. My little secret. Where do you think things have gone wrong with a friendship?
27: I don't have the heart to tell my friends that I cannot stand.
3: There's something else after that that she doesn't like, and it is... It's going to make 80% of you go, well, why have you... gone this many times if you hate it. Prepare to get angry in just a couple minutes.

0: inside.
1: Kincaid and Dallas. Shh. My little secret.
2: So my little secret is I don't have the heart to tell my friends that I cannot stand concerts.
3: You don't like concerts?
2: Well, no.
4: Why do you go?
3: If you hate them, why do you go?
2: Oh my gosh. So I have this big group of friends that are amazing. They're my lifelong friends. I've been friends for like 20 years. And they just absolutely love going to concerts. I just can't stand them.
3: What is it about concerts that gives you the ick?
2: Okay. The whole time I'm sitting there, I just keep thinking about, oh my God, parking is going to be a mess once we get out of this concert. Everyone is shoving me. The food's expensive. Like, the drinks are spilled on me. Like, everyone smells. And the whole time, I just have to sit there and pretend that I'm enjoying the experience,
4: okay,
2: which makes
4: once
2: it 10
4: again,
2: times
3: yeah,
2: not
3: this is not for you.
4: Why do you go?
3: Why do, when your friends invite you, why don't you say, no, I got to be honest, I love you guys, but I can't stand going to concerts. There are some people who don't like concerts.
4: Right.
2: I mean, I always just find some sort of, like, excuse. Like, oh, I have to work late, or, you know, I'm not, like, feeling well. But I feel obligated to go because they've just been my friends for so long. So 4 months out of the year, I just have to pretend that I'm enjoying them.
3: Do you feel like you're doing your friends a disservice? Like, you'd rather, be honest, what would you rather do? Help two of your friends move 2 weekends apart or go to a concert?
2: Moving.
4: Oh my god.
3: Hold on. What would you rather do? Donate an organ that you have to remove by yourself with a rusty Swiss Army knife or go to a concert?
2: Me? Honestly, give me that knife.
3: Rusty knife. Yeah, girl, wow. You need to be honest. If some people just don't like live music.
4: Yeah, I mean, they must have some idea that you don't like to go if y'all been friends for that long.
3: I'm sure you'd honestly, I think at this point, they probably wonder why it is you go, and they're probably looking for an excuse, and I can't wait to see if they're going to call in later for My Little Secret. Hey, listen, we got a friend who just brings us down to concerts.
4: Yeah.
3: We want to stop inviting.

0: hiking with me.
1: I think if you worry, you're worried you're going to lose your friend group, you're not. I think they would be relieved to be the friend that can go and have coffee and drink somewhere with you on your own terms, but not have to go somewhere that you don't want to be.
2: Right.
0: Yeah, and I feel like I don't even enjoy going and getting drunk.
1: I can tell you don't enjoy going.
2: Yeah.
1: No, it's not for you. Now I feel bad about every time I say that there should be no dancing or singing along concerts. She said, you know, I like the majority of the concert experience. But yeah, be honest with your friends. I think that this will help you, and I think that they'll be relieved knowing that they don't have to invite you anymore.
2: Right.
0: I mean, honestly, I feel like that would be like weight off my shoulders.
2: Mm. Are you paying for the tickets, or are they paying for the tickets?
0: Usually I pay for them, you know.
1: Yeah, you're paying for your own misery.
0: Because I want to make them happy.
2: Oh,
0: you know?
2: My it's gosh, like, girl, you got to stop. You got to stop. Make yourself happy.
1: I want to see how strange you are. Do you like, I'm just wondering, do you like going to karaoke and singing or listening to people perform karaoke, or is that also awful for you? Because it would be weird if you like that.
0: Absolutely not.
1: She hates it. Or at least she's consistent. Okay.
3: Good morning.
4: Kincaid
5: and Dallas.
4: Oh, they're just fun.
3: Amazing.
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8: I'm Craig Flint from your Weather Authority. Today, hot, breezy, and summery with hazy sun near 90. Tonight, partly cloudy sky, remaining very warm and muggier near 70. Tuesday, breezy and hot again. Better chance for a couple showers and thunderstorms popping up in the afternoon. 85 to 90. From your Weather Authority, I'm meteorologist Craig Flint.
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3: I'm Craig Flint from your Weather Authority. Today, hot, breezy, and summery with hazy sun near 90. Tonight, partly cloudy sky, remaining very warm and muggier near 70. Tuesday, breezy and hot again. Better chance for a couple showers and thunderstorms popping up in the afternoon. 85 to 90. From your Weather Authority, I'm meteorologist Craig Flint.
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26: Ooh, a lot of surprises and a lot of faces were missing. We'll talk about the ACMs and, Lord, the rumor going around about Tom Cruise. I don't know what to think, but I'll tell you what it is and see what you think. 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
2: Some of the best moments from the ACMs last night. Ella Langley won Female Artist of the Year. 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But here's the list in case you missed it.
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11: The Entertainer of the Year,
12: Cody Johnson.
13: Wow.
2: I got to tell you, the Parker McCollum blew me out of the water.
12: Same.
2: I was like, what album?
12: Yeah,
2: what are we talking about?
12: I'm with you there.
2: Cody Johnson winning Entertainer of the Year shocked me. Shocked me. Some people that were not there that was like, okay, where is everybody? Of course, Morgan Wallen. He never shows up for award shows. No Luke Combs, no Jelly Roll, and no Megan Maroney, which I thought was so interesting. But word is she was the maid of honor at her best friend's wedding.
13: Excuse me, wrong button.
2: Well, okay. All right. There's a rumor going around about Tom Cruise. And the rumor is he and Pamela Anderson might be a thing.
12: What?
13: That's the one I meant to.
12: How does that make you feel, Dallas?
2: I'm shocked.
12: Really? You're not jealous?
2: Oh, no. Lord, no. I mean, I wouldn't have a chance of hell with Tom Cruise, but...
12: I think you might.
13: Yeah, you might.
2: I just... I don't know. When I read it, I thought, okay, is this real? Is this what? But, you know, when there's smoke, there's fire. He supposedly reached out to her after seeing her in the movie The Last Showgirl in 24, and they've been in touch ever since, so...
13: All right.
2: Maybe so.
13: Yeah.
12: Yeah, an odd pairing, but you know what? Odder things have happened.
2: Yeah.
13: Mm-hmm.
12: Opposites attract.
13: Wow.
2: Very much so.
12: Hey, good for them.
2: The Michael Jackson movie, still number one. So far, $283 million in North America and $703 million worldwide. I would love to know what cut the kid's getting.
12: Oh, Jafar, the nephew, yeah.
13: Do you think he just got paid for his performance, or do you think he's got one
2: not.
13: Of those deals where he gets a percentage of the gross?
2: I hope he's getting a very big percentage.
12: Because there's going to be a part two as well, because it ends with him launching his solo career.
2: Right,
12: so.
2: They've got to pick up there.
12: Yeah.
2: We got to have a thriller.
12: Yeah,
2: you know, I mean,
12: exactly.
2: You got to have all that in there.
12: Yeah.
2: So. And this story, when I saw it, I was like, what? Kiefer Sutherland announced Friday he's canceling all his U.S. performances on his Love Will Bring You Home tour due to disappointing ticket sales.
12: Oh, he got the blue dot fever.
2: Hello? I didn't realize that he had a band.
13: I just got to say this. How could anybody who's dating Pam Anderson not be in traffic and honk their horn and then remember who she dated before and just feel like they're just not going to measure up?
2: Well, maybe Mike could honk it like that too.
13: Maybe.
2: Who knows?
13: Maybe.
2: I've never seen Tom's honker.
13: Sam.
2: I've seen Tommy Lee's.
13: Sam.
2: And that's a honker.
13: I'm just saying.
2: I'm Dale Sensitive.
13: I can't think about Lake Mead. I'm just saying.
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0: special day around these parts. Well, all the parts. A lot of anniversaries happening. It is that time of the year because, you know, wedding season is on. Earl and Lauren, the producer, celebrating 2 years of wedded bliss today. Yes. Happy anniversary to you and Clay.
1: Thank you. Thank you.
0: It's exciting.
1: Yeah, 2 years. Can't believe it. 2 years married, 6 years together in total.
0: You had a drama-free guest list. There was no one that got discluded because it's like, oh, no, you are not. No. No, I know you're friends with her, Clay. I don't like her. I see the way she looks at you.
1: No, we didn't have any of that. We did have a few people at the wedding that, you know, we had had previous relationships with in the past, like a very, very long time ago.
0: Really? They were at your wedding?
1: There was two people there, but it was nothing serious. It was very much like kind of family friends. They have to be here. And we've just remained cordial and fine throughout the years. One on from him, one from me. Mm-hmm. No drama because it was just so long ago. But I know some people who it does not matter how long ago it happened. It doesn't matter how close of family friends you guys are. If you've been with them once, you are not invited.
0: You're banned.
2: Oh, I know you've seen her naked.
1: Even though it was so long ago, though. Yeah.
2: I know, but still, it's just people that get locked in on stuff like that. It's like,
0: Did the two people have a conversation with each other? Did they know
1: no.
0: that they were exes?
1: Oh,
0: they
1: no.
0: didn't know? I was wondering if you put them at the same table.
1: No, they weren't even like ex boyfriends or girlfriends of ours. And they're both moved on and married to other people. So it was just, you know, more so like family friends who, you know, when you're teenagers and you just.
0: I don't know.
1: You know, you maybe kiss once or twice when you're
0: Got
1: a teenager,
0: it.
1: And then
0: sure.
1: you just move on, you know?
0: Got it.
1: It's nothing.
0: But then there are those listening right now. Oh, yeah, yeah. I'm friends with most of her family, have a great relationship with her brother, but I was told by her brother, yeah, my sister says that she wants you there, but the husband said absolutely no way. The groom's like, I don't want him there because he feels threatened. You know, those who were not invited, who were literally banned.
2: Oh, yeah.
0: The insecurity, yeah.
2: Yeah, the insecurity,
0: absolutely.
2: Yeah. I was like, hey, you got her. I mean,
1: yeah.
2: So what? They just want to come share in your joy, your day of joy. I don't think they're going to do anything.
1: I have a friend who's going through this right now. They're getting married next year, around this time next year.
2: Uh-huh.
1: And the fiance, she knows that the man that she's marrying used to hook up with this one girl that his parents have put on the invite list because they're really good family friends.
2: Yeah.
1: They've been family friends since they were, you know, in kindergarten, like long, long time that these people have been in their lives. And he hooked up with this girl a few times when he was like in high school. It was 10 plus years ago. Nothing serious. They never said, I love you or anything like that. It was just, you know, a little high school fling.
2: Mm-hmm.
1: Well, this girl is invited and his soon to be wife wants nothing to do with her. She does not want her invited at all. She doesn't care if her parents and her siblings come, but she does not want the girl that he used to hook up with to be there.
2: Really?
1: And he's having a hard time telling her, like, I understand it's a little uncomfortable, but it was so long ago. It meant nothing.
2: Right.
1: And we're really good family friends. I can't just tell her she can't come. The girl's also moved on and married to somebody else.
0: Yeah.
2: It's not even just weddings. I know people that were going back to their maybe class reunion and their husband or their wife didn't go to school where they went. It's like, are we going to see any of your old boyfriends or your old girlfriends? Because I don't want to talk to them. I don't want to go. I don't, you know, you better not be around them. Good Lord, that was high school.
1: Yeah,
2: come on.
0: A little controlling much.
1: People have passed.
2: Yes.
1: You get over it. Yeah.
0: Let's go to the phones. So
2: let's go to the phones.
0: Were you able to attend the wedding of an ex where it got weird, or were you completely banned? And were you told you full on expected to be? You had to save the date inside your mind. You expected to be invited to this wedding. Only to find out, hey, yeah, she doesn't want you there.
2: Oh.
0: Or, hey, I'm really sorry. He feels uncomfortable about you being there. And then what?
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2: Kincaid and Dallas, welcome to the show. Appreciate you being here. We have two different anonymouses and a guy named John. We're discussing, I would have gone to the wedding, but I was banned. Anonymous one, good morning.
3: Good morning.
2: Who?
3: Mine's a little, got a different,
2: huh? No, go ahead.
3: Okay, I was going to say mine's a little different. I was the bride and my, you know, I married my husband back in college. I dated a guy for like 2 to 3 years. Our parents loved each other, traveled, so they were all invited. Well, the guy that I dated, his sister kept getting drunker and drunker at the wedding and kept coming up to me going, I wish this was
2: That's wildly inappropriate.
4: Oh, that's horrible.
2: Oh, no.
3: Oh. She kept hanging on me going, I wish it was me you were marrying. And I'm like, oh, my gosh. So, yeah, that mine's a little different.
2: That's messed up. That is what people who don't want those people at the wedding would like to avoid by not having their family or anybody. So I understand that. That's the worst case scenario.
4: Did you guys kick her out?
3: No. Mm-mm. You know, we just ignored her, and me and the ex-boyfriend, we're fine. He was already married, but she just caused a big headache.
4: Yeah.
2: Are you anonymous? Yeah. Are you still married?
3: No.
2: Hold on. Anonymous, do you wish you had married Beep?
3: No.
2: Okay.
4: Y'all should have duct taped her mouth and put her in the closet.
2: Okay, thank you. That's exactly. When in doubt,
4: yes.
2: Put them in the closet.
4: Yeah, until the wedding was until it was all over.
2: Anonymous two. Good morning. Were you also banned from a wedding?
5: Not necessarily banned. I think just women are smarter. All my exes were smart enough to not invite me because I would have turned into Will Ferrell so fast and went streaking.
2: You would have gotten loaded.
4: Yeah.
2: So if you've been invited to an ex's wedding, you would have ate up all the expensive seafood and gotten lit and caused a scene.
5: It caused the biggest scene, become the most petty person they ever met in their lives.
2: Yep. This is why I'm your ex. It's a man who knows what he's in for. Thank you, sir. I appreciate it.
4: At least he knows.
2: He does know, which is great. John, welcome. Were you told that you can't be at a wedding?
6: No, actually, it was a wedding, and my wife invited my baby mama to be her bridesmaid.
4: Your baby's mama and to be her bridesmaid.
2: Was that okay?
4: Oh, wow.
2: Was it fine?
4: Okay.
6: Oh, it was awesome. I mean, it was a great time.
4: Well, that's great.
2: See, when it works out,
4: that's wonderful.
2: It's great. Okay.
4: Yeah.
2: So, see, there's a positive there. Thank you, sir.
4: Yeah, here's one that didn't work out.
2: Please.
4: Anonymous, please. I'm going to say that it was the fact that they were not invited because everyone was invited, but we found out at the wedding that my cousin slept with his cousin's husband because of the divorce. And the cousin, his cousin, was our wedding singer.
2: Uh-oh.
4: Needless to say, we had to rearrange the schedule so dances and singing could take place sooner because his cousin was ready to leave.
2: Well, he has a microphone and you don't.
4: Oh my gosh. That is such a mess.
2: Another message. My brother has not spoken to me in 16 years because his ex-wife got invited to my surprise birthday party because we're still friends.
4: Yeah, you know what? Sometimes when you get a divorce, it doesn't mean you divorce the whole family.
7: Yes, and
4: you're still friends.
7: Depending on why you got a divorce,
4: exactly.
2: If it's something awful, awful, you have to not include that person when you're with other people. But I don't know.
7: But if it's just a simple, hey, it just didn't work out, it doesn't mean you need to disown their whole family and friends as well.
4: And then on the flip side, here's one. One of my husband's ex-girlfriends helped me plan our wedding. She was amazing.
2: See?
4: Love that.
7: It's not always bad.
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4: I have one specific question that's going to tell me everything I need to know. Don't move.

0: Well, let me say, everyone, it's a miracle and everyone's okay. A 46-year-old mother and her 8-year-old daughter were in this vehicle. And that's when this guy who was helping his father cut down trees noticed the SUV that these two people were in sped through nearby yards and plunged into a pond. The guy who was working with his dad ran over, heard a girl screaming, and sprang into action. They ran into the pond. He jumped in, freed the girl, got her to safety, went back for the mom who was unconscious behind the wheel, swam her to shore. The shore. The mom's going to be okay. The mother said they were coming back from dinner at Olive Garden.
1: So she got loaded all over.
0: When she started feeling sick and fainted behind the wheel, everyone's okay, but she's working with her doctors to figure out what caused her to faint while driving. So it could have been some underlying condition, or was it something on the menu? I'm pulling it up right now.
2: Maybe she's pregnant too.
0: Oh, maybe she could be. Wow.
1: Maybe. Okay. That's a good one. Yeah. I saw something about the tiramisu that she ate at Olive Garden that might have had a little alcohol in it without her realizing.
0: Did she really have tiramisu?
1: Yeah, that's what I'm seeing.
0: I didn't see that. Yeah. If there was too much rum in the tiramisu, is that what they put rum? What's in there?
1: I don't know, actually.
0: Vodka?
1: What do they put in tiramisu?
0: Tequila?
2: What's in there? Hang on.
0: In the tiramisu. But yeah, I didn't think about that.
1: That could be it.
2: Soak the lady fingers.
0: That could have made you tired. They do. Okay, I was thinking the tour of Italy, and it was just too much.
1: Or maybe she got food poisoning.
0: Oh, never. Not at Olive Garden. When you're there, your family. You don't get family food poisoning.
1: Sometimes things happen,
0: Please, Lauren, can you please reach out? I have to know.
1: Okay, I will reach out to this lady. I'm looking up the story right now, and I don't see much info.
2: Yeah, it's like espresso liqueur or something. That's what something they, like coffee, that. Some kind of coffee liqueur. That's what they soak the lady fingers in.
0: I just,

0: She broke her own personal record of 7 bowls, and it just became too much.
1: Or maybe too many breadsticks.
0: Could have been.
1: Yeah.
2: Or maybe it was the Alfredo sauce, because, you know, that will give you the runs and the cramps.
1: It's so heavy.
2: Maybe it was a combo
1: of all three. Like, she just ate too much of everything.
2: Yeah.
0: Dallas, the runs and the cramps, what about the pass outs?
2: Yeah. No? Well, sometimes if you've got the cramps and the runs, it's so bad, you will pass out.
1: Yeah. And look, that Alfredo sauce is so thick, it makes you tired.
2: Yeah.
0: And they found her 2 weeks later.
2: I can't eat that. Ooh.
0: Okay. I'm sorry, Dallas.
2: Even when I did eat.
0: You know, we are going to tape that video with Lauren this week where she eats wings while I drive to see if she can complete the 10 wings without getting sick. I would love to see Dallas as a challenge. You have that pasta dish and Alfredo, and then you chase it with some Starbucks.
2: Mm. No? You better put a diaper on me.
0: Save that, please.
2: That's all I'm saying.
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4: I'm Craig Flint from your Weather Authority. Today, hot, breezy, and summery with hazy sun near 90. Tonight, partly cloudy sky, remaining very warm and muggier near 70. Tuesday, breezy and hot again. Better chance for a couple showers and thunderstorms popping up in the afternoon. 85 to 90. From your Weather Authority, I'm meteorologist Craig Flint.
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2: I'm Craig Flint from your Weather Authority. Today, hot, breezy, and summery with hazy sun near 90. Tonight, partly cloudy sky, remaining very warm and muggier. Near 70. Tuesday, breezy and hot again. Better chance for a couple showers and thunderstorms popping up in the afternoon. 85 to 90. From your Weather Authority, I'm meteorologist Craig Flint.
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18: We get back. My poor wife had a weekend, and I normally we split the responsibilities of putting the kids to bed, where she has one kid, I have another, and then she normally lets me go to bed sooner if I've been out all day and really busy. And so I said, no, you go downstairs. I got second kid. You go. First kid's asleep. Go downstairs. Have a great evening down there. I love you. Then I'll go to bed. And she's like, really? I said, yeah, absolutely. You go. Enjoy the night. She's like, I've been wanting a beverage, an adult beverage, for a whole week. Thank you. Gives me a hug. Goes downstairs. Kid goes to sleep. I fall asleep. The next morning, I thought I smelled something that smells very familiar. And then she told me when she woke up, my wife fell asleep on the couch and woke up in probably one of the worst ways imaginable.
19: Oh, no.
20: With wet pants.
18: And a partially broken phone.
19: Oh, no.
18: I can't wait to tell you what happened on my couch. Hang on. What?

0: All in.
1: Kincaid in Dallas.
2: So after a long day on Saturday, I went home and we put the kids to sleep. We normally, every night we rotate. Aaron's got one kid, I got the other. We sit with them in their room and either read to them, talk to them, watch a funny video before you go to bed, whatever it might be, and then they go to sleep. Well, how it works is Aaron's always very nice, and when the kid she has falls asleep, which is typically first, I don't know what she does. I think she drugs them. They fall asleep first, then she'll come in and say, here, I got this, you go to bed, and she'll let me go to sleep, but not Saturday. I said, girl, I know you want to go downstairs and have a beverage. You always get too tired. I got this. You go to sleep. I'm good. You go downstairs and have yourself a beverage and enjoy the couch.
3: Treat yourself.
2: She gave me a giant hug. Exactly. She said, thank you so much. She went downstairs. Kid went to sleep. I fell asleep. Well, the next morning I wake up and it smells like a bar. I'm like, what is that? Sure enough, I hear the story. I didn't even ask what it was. She's like, you won't believe what happened on the couch last night. I fell asleep. Her white claw was, she was only halfway done with the white claw. She woke up to the feeling of the white claw dripping down her shirt and in her pants, in her lap.
3: Oh.
2: And into her phone. There was a warning that came up on her phone that said, liquid detected inside your phone.
3: No.
2: Yeah.
3: Oh, no.
2: And so she immediately sprung into action and tried to clean it out with a Q-tip.
3: She threw it in the rice?
2: No, she didn't. Well, now there's sticky alcohol stuff in her phone. I said, okay, your phone works for now. It will eventually not work.
3: Yeah.
2: That would happen. But you talk about just a messed up way to wake up. That's awful.
3: Poor girl was just trying to enjoy a drink.
4: Yeah.
2: And then her and I started talking about what would some other awful ways to wake up. The worst way I was ever woken up was by my father. It was my, it was between my sophomore and junior year of high school. And my dad woke me up, and my dad was over at the house and my mom was at work. My mom called my dad and said, called the house and said, you got to get him up. I just got a call from the school. Summer school started 3 days ago. If he doesn't go today, he's going to flunk out of summer school and he is going to have to repeat sophomore year. For algebra.
3: Wow.
2: So my dad. So my father knocks on my door and he's like, hey, you got to get up. You got to go to summer school. That was the worst way to wake up.
3: Yeah, thinking that you had a summer off and nope, back to school.
2: My dad's like, no. Well, I knew it was going to be eventually. I just thought it was going to happen like the week after or something. Mm. But no, you got to get up and you got to go to summer school. That was bad. In the room here, what personally, it was the worst way to wake up?
4: I threw up in my hair one night.
3: Ew. Oh, ooh, yeah, that's bad.
4: Yeah, I woke up and it was, oh gosh, I was so sick. It was disgusting.
2: Summer school?
3: No, not summer
2: flowers.
3: School. Flowers. I've woken up to my dog, the sound of my dog throwing up. You know that sound?
2: Oh, that's bad. Flowers.
3: I've woken up after a fun, wild night out to, where's my wallet? Where's my keys? Where's my phone? The dread starts to set in. That's the worst feeling when you wake up and you're like,
4: oh,
3: where's everything?
4: My stuff.
3: What did I do last night? Why did I get so crazy?
2: You went on a scavenger hunt to discover all your things.
3: And
2: that's
3: you're so hungover that like it's the last thing you want to deal with.
2: Mm-hmm. Mm. But yet you have to collect all your belongings. That's pretty bad. If you want to join the conversation, maybe you were kind of nervous about traveling to a place known for earthquakes and you were there and then night number one, oh, it's nothing, just a 4.0 tremor and you woke up to an earthquake.
4: Exactly.
2: That would freak me out.
4: Speaking of waking up without your phone, remember the girls that we met not too long ago at the concert and they had the disposable camera?
3: Yes.
2: Yeah.
4: I started thinking about that and I thought, what a great way, because about the only time that I would take my phone out something is to take pictures.
3: Yeah.
4: I thought, you know what? From now on, I'm leaving my phone. I'm going to take a disposable camera. And if I lose that, so what?
3: And they're so trendy and cool. And the photo quality that comes out is better. Actually, for today's my 2-year wedding anniversary, Clay and I, we put the disposable cameras on every single table and we got the photos developed, but we never did anything with them. So I made them a scrapbook, finally put all those photos in there.
4: Oh, that's awesome.
3: So they're great.
4: Yeah.
3: I have to the conversation. Let's go back to
2: I'm going to pivot here. No, it's fine. You might be surprised. You remember I told you about my wedding that took place a bunch of years ago?
4: Yeah,
2: how we
4: yeah.
2: had to extend the bar tab because it went beyond the threshold.
4: Right.
2: In the first hour of my wedding, I had to contribute more to the bar fund because, sir, they came over. Sir, we've already exceeded the designated amount that you wanted to spend for alcohol.
4: Right.
2: To which I had some choice words for that person. Are you blank, blank, blank?
4: Right.
2: Well, we had those cameras out on the table, too.
4: Y'all never had them developed.
2: Oh, no, much worse than that.
3: What?
4: Y'all lost them? They got thrown away.
2: Oh, even worse than that.
3: You found nudes on them.
4: Yeah.
3: What?
4: No, people took pictures of their body parts.
2: Show me when you feed people alcohol, they reward you with parts.
4: They took it to the bathroom.
3: I had that too. Yep, I had a few of that too. Clay's buddies thinking they'd be funny, like, ha ha, let me take a picture of you behind in the urinal, like stuff like that.
4: I didn't think that they would develop those.
3: No, they did. No. They'll develop anything, really.
2: A lot of that. Yeah, well, when Aaron worked at the photo lab, there were certain things they wouldn't. But my question is, could Clay identify the offenders?
4: Yeah.
3: I don't know, actually.
4: That's a great question.
2: And if he could, why?
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1: Apparently it's becoming a trend, but it doesn't make it good. Let me ask the females in the room. Do you want the men in your life to show off more of their chest? It's being called male cleavage. Apparently there was an actor at Cannes. His name is Alton, and he was showing off. His shirt was unbuttoned just so, and it's called male cleavage. Would you want that in a partner? There may be first two buttons unbuttoned to reveal.
2: Okay. I don't like it in Scott, but now let me tell you who started it in the country world. That's Tucker Wetmore.
1: And you like it on Tucker.
2: He does it all the time.
1: You embarrassed us.
2: I love it on Tucker. I love it when he takes his shirt off. But I would not. I don't want to go somewhere with Scott and he's got a shirt on.
3: See, I don't mind it. I kind of like it. I like a little chest hair showing as long as it's maintained. And, you know, we don't need a wild force coming out of there.
2: Exactly.
1: But little Lauren, like you Chewbacca. You can't help it. Lauren can't help it because where she's from in Jersey, if you remember Jersey Shore.
3: Oh my God, yes.
1: You have since birth been exposed to guys with chest hair and multiple gold chains.
3: Yes,
2: And the guys on The Sopranos.
3: Mm-hmm. And the slicked back hair, yes. So, I mean, unbuttoned shirt. I'm shirtless. Hardly any buttons on there. That's what I'm used to.
1: Is that a common thing when the weather hits a certain temperature in Jersey? I remember from living there, I would see lots of guys driving without a shirt.
3: You're right. Like very, very, very deep down there with no buttons. Like, you know, hardly like one button, basically. They're hardly staying together.
1: We had guys I worked with when I worked in New York, and you'd hear them go, ow, and they're in the hallway, and they would have to grab their chain, would grab their chest hair.
3: Yes!
1: That's a common thing to just hear random, very muscle guys, ow. And that's what it was.
2: It gets tangled
3: the
2: up.
3: The chain would just rip their chest hair out.
1: Why live your life like that?
3: Because it looks good.
2: No.
3: Some people can really pull
2: it
3: off.
2: He has a very hairy chest, Kincaid.
3: Yeah, I've noticed. Here.
2: Show us your chest. Well, you got to unbutton your shirt, silly Willie.
3: Doesn't that keep you too warm, like in the summer? It's like a blanket.
1: It's fur. It's fur.
3: Yeah,
2: I waxed it off his back one time.
3: That's a little too much hair.
1: That itched so bad.
3: Oh, the waxing.
1: That was awful. I got caught by somebody here at work scratching like a bear up against a tree. I was up against the door frame because 3 days later it started itching like crazy.
2: It was growing back.
3: That is the worst feeling.
1: Have you ever, this is a very personal question. Have either of you ever nared anybody, a guy, because you got sick of his chest hair and you're like, wow, you look great. Let me nair you.
2: I know guys that used to bathe in that stuff and nair their whole body. You know, like muscle building guy, like, you know, weightlifters and stuff. They do that.
3: I don't know anyone like that. I mean, I pluck Clay's eyebrows for him sometimes.
2: Yeah.
1: Interesting.
2: I've done Kincaid's a couple of times.
3: Yeah. You guys don't, you have wild hairs growing out.
2: Exactly.
3: You don't even notice them.
1: I saw them in concert.
3: How were they?
1: They were great. They were, they opened for Mark Wills at the Buckboard. Everybody
2: opened for Mark Wills. Or the plucked eyebrows.
1: I had a girl, I was in a long distance relationship with her and she hadn't seen me in a while. And I guess that's when the blanket full on came in. And she's like, I want to nair you. And so we went out to the grocery store and we needed two bottles of nair.
2: Wow. That's a lot.
1: And what we didn't know is that much nair, and I didn't have a working bathroom fan, so the fumes. We had to open windows, and this was January in Minnesota.
2: Oh no!
3: And that smell. You're right. It's like a chemical smell.
2: Yes.
1: It was awful.
2: Yeah.
1: And then so she naired me, and then
3: it's dirty.
2: And
1: then it again. It was amazing, but I noticed like instantly I was probably 10 degrees colder.
3: I mean, you got a blanket on you.
2: It's like insulation fur.
3: It is, yeah.
2: Yeah, it's your fur.
1: Then it grew back.
3: I couldn't do that down here with the humidity and the heat.
1: Oh, I didn't know where you're...
3: I
1: thought you were pointing for a second. I wouldn't do it. In fact, they tell you not to. You got to be really careful.
2: Oh, my goodness. Well, they make it for that.
1: Oh. But you got to be extra careful.
2: Well, of course you do.
3: Yeah.
2: Yes, you do, of course.
1: How?
2: Yes, but us girls
1: Is that a deal breaker, much like hat fishing? Is it a deal breaker when... I'm trying to think. When you're dating someone, when do you finally... I guess you're like, hey, let's go swimming, or you're making out... Is there a way to tell if somebody's got excess like chest hair that you didn't know was covered by clothing? Is that a deal breaker where third date? Oh no. Oh, we got to do something about that.
2: It might be for me.
3: It depends on how much.
2: Yeah,
1: is that a petty reason to stop dating somebody because you're just like, oh, you got.
2: Well, if you've only had like a couple of dates for them, I mean, I don't think it's, if you're in love with somebody, I don't think it's a reason to.
3: Yeah.
1: Would you on date number three, something? Would you say, listen, I got to be honest, I love you, but that scares me. Is there a way we can do something about
2: that?
1: Yeah,
2: now if I dated you, I'd say, listen, we got to trim that.
3: Yeah, we got to take care of that.
2: Mm-hmm. Okay. We got to cut that down a little.
1: Just wondering. Special good morning to anybody who's truly in love with their soulmate who had to completely shave themselves because Chewbacca was out of the question.

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3: Wait, there's more up next. Tractor trailer overturns. If you had a straw in your vehicle and a ride home after, because there's no way you could drive after enjoying this substance, I would have partaked. Details coming up. Dallas?
4: Okay, if you have not seen the video of the two fighter jets at the air show colliding, oof. Oh my gosh. I'm only doing this show or doing this story because nobody died. Thank goodness. Yes. But the video will blow your mind.
3: And it's interesting how you and I thought the same thing.
4: I know. It's crazy. We'll talk about it. Lauren? Yep.
5: Why cancel a birthday cake when you can just set it on fire?
4: Heck yeah!
5: That's something you would do. Well, I'm going to tell you what this couple did when the one woman found out that somebody was doing something in the relationship they shouldn't be.
3: All of it's next.

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2: But wait, there's more. Kincaid and Dallas.
1: Campbell County, Virginia. A crash between two tractor trailers caused scattered debris, including cases of White Claw hard seltzer across the highway. Virginia State Police said the collision happened around 6:30 a.m. This is back on the 14th on English Tavern Road. Oh, the irony. Blocking a travel lane but causing zero injuries. Everybody was okay. Troopers said one driver appeared to brake to avoid stop traffic but still struck the other truck. The incident remains under investigation. The article also notes that this is not the first time White Claw spilled thousands of empty cans, which would make me sad. If I got out of my car on a highway, this was in Arizona where it happened, and there were empty cans of White Claw being transported to the brewery.
3: I need cans that are full.
1: Yeah, if there were full cans, get me out there with a straw and then get me a ride home.
3: Yeah,
1: I would
3: load
1: be out
3: the car
1: there.
3: Up.
1: Seriously, right? You have to. They can't resell those.
4: No, I don't think they can, right?
1: Uh-uh.
3: I don't think so either.
4: So why waste it?
1: Card everyone at the scene and let us have them.
3: Exactly.
1: Thank you, Dallas. But wait, there's more from you.
3: All right. There was an air show going on. It was actually happening all weekend long in Idaho. And yesterday, there were two Navy jets, EA-18Gs, these aircraft assigned to the Electronic Attack Squadron from Whidbey Island, Washington. And they are doing these flybys. They're really close. And then all of a sudden, you see the two jets get tangled up. It was
1: surreal.
3: Crazy. It almost, the way it happened and the way they got tangled and the ejection of the four pilots, it almost looked like it was planned.
1: Right?
3: I mean,
1: it looked like choreography.
3: Wasn't. Yeah. I know it wasn't because I can't imagine how many millions of dollars went up in smoke. But I'm telling you, if you've not seen this video, you have got to watch it. Lauren's going to get it posted. It is amazing that they all survived. I think everyone is in a stable condition. Of course, you know, they were transported to the hospital. But they all four, it was like they ejected at the same time.
4: Yes, I was amazed when I saw that.
3: And it was just crazy.
1: See that video on our Kincaid and Dallas Facebook page when Lauren gets that video up. And yep. The one thing I thought of, and I watched this thing three times, is, oh my gosh, because it looks like they're about to eject and, you know, slowly descend through the fireball from the wreckage. It's like, oh no, do not go through the fireball.
3: I know.
1: I just the whole time, please, no, not the fireball. I was so concerned about that.
3: It was crazy. So make sure you check that video out.
1: So nothing short of a miracle.
3: Yeah, something that's going to make you go, oh my goodness.
4: I would love to know that feeling of when you get ejected and the parachute goes, like,
3: oh,
4: your
3: God,
4: heart
3: me too.
4: Pumping through your chest. Wow.
1: Yeah. Somebody said that they were watching it and they thought the jets at first looked like AI video. I would understand that because it looks surreal.
3: I had to watch it like 20 times and I kept going, is this real? Is this real?
4: Yep.
3: But then the news story was everywhere after it happened. But
4: yeah.
3: It was crazy.
1: Hold on, before we get to Lauren. Chad, it's okay. You're listening in the hallway. Come in and get your food. It's fine that we're on the air. Go and get your food. I don't want to take a cold. Chad, hold on.
5: Paging Chad the engineer. Chad the engineer, please come in the studio. Get your breakfast. It's fine. You're allowed.
4: I'm watching to see if he turns around.
5: And so it has been written.
4: Not yet.
3: Nope.
4: He will, though.
1: He will.
3: Nope. He didn't. He didn't listen.
4: Lauren, he's not listening. All right. I need your guys' opinion on this because it's messy, but also kind of legendary, I think. There is this baker in Louisiana. She made this huge $600 birthday cake for a woman's boyfriend. The cake was meant to feed like 75 people. So it was going to be a big party. She put the order in weeks ago, had already done the down payment, all the things. But on the day she was supposed to pick up the cake, the girlfriend found out he cheated. So instead of picking up the cake, she called the baker and said, hey, can you smash it for me and film it? And said, I'll even like offer extra money. I'll pay you $100 extra if you can take a video of you smashing the cake. And the baker said, I'll do you one better. And she set the entire cake on fire.
3: Did she have a flamethrower?
4: It doesn't say how she did it. It just said that she lit it on fire, recorded the message to the guy and sent it to him saying, happy birthday, but we don't like cheaters, of that cake up in flames.
1: Creme brulee.
3: Wow.
4: The video is going viral and it's gotten her a lot of business because a lot of people are seeing it and being like, you know what? This is the energy I want. I know somebody who cheated on me, or I'm getting a divorce, or,
3: right,
4: you know, I'm breaking up with somebody. Can you make a cake and then set it on fire and send it to them? So now she's got a whole new business model out of this, all because of this guy cheating.
3: The fire line.
4: Fiery cakes. But wait, that's all.
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2: We're back. Kincaid and Dallas.
1: My little secret this morning. Where do you think things have gone wrong with the friendship?
24: I don't have the heart to tell my friends that I cannot stand.
1: There's something else after that.
3: Uh-oh.
1: That she doesn't like. And it is, it's going to make 80% of you go, well, why have you gone this many times if you hate it?

0: Kate in Dallas. Shh. My little secret.
1: So my little secret is I don't have the heart to tell my friends that I cannot stand concerts.
2: You don't like concerts?
3: Well,
1: no.
3: Why do you go?
2: If you hate them, why do you go?
1: Oh my gosh. So I have this big group of friends. They're amazing. They're my lifelong friends. I've been friends for like 20 years. And they just absolutely love going to concerts. I just can't stand them.
2: What is it about concerts that gives you the ick?
1: Okay. The whole time I'm sitting there, I just keep thinking about, oh my God, parking is going to be a mess once we get out of this concert. Everyone is shoving me. The food's expensive. Like, the drinks are spilled on me. Like, everyone smells. And the whole time, I just have to sit there and pretend that I'm enjoying the experience,
3: okay,
1: which makes
3: once
1: it 10
3: again,
1: times
2: yeah,
1: not
2: this is not for
1: again.
2: You.
3: Why do you go?
2: Why do, when your friends invite you, why don't you say, no, I gotta be honest, I love you guys, but I can't stand going to concerts. There are some people who don't like concerts.
3: Right.
1: I mean, I always just find some sort of, like, excuse. Like, oh, I have to work late, or, you know, I'm not, like, feeling well. But I feel obligated to go because they've just been my friends for so long. So 4 months out of the year, I just have to pretend that I'm enjoying them.
2: Do you feel like you're doing your friends a disservice? Like, you'd rather, be honest, what would you rather do? Help two of your friends move 2 weekends apart or go to a

0: Eve to be the friend that can go and have coffee and drink somewhere with you on your own terms, but not have to go somewhere that you don't want to be.
1: Right.
2: Yeah, and I feel like I don't even enjoy going and getting drunk.
0: I can tell you don't enjoy going.
1: Do. Yeah.
0: No, it's not for you. Now I feel bad about every time I say that there should be no dancing or singing along concerts. It's like, you know, I like the majority of the concert experience. But yeah, be honest with your friends. I think that this will help you, and I think that they'll be relieved knowing that they don't have to invite you anymore.
1: Right.
2: I mean, honestly, I feel like that would be the weight off my shoulders.
1: Mm. Are you paying for the tickets, or are they paying for the tickets?
2: Usually I pay for them, you know.
0: See, you're paying for your own misery.
2: Because I want to make them happy.
1: Oh,
2: you know?
1: My it's gosh, like, girl, you got to stop. You got to stop. Make yourself happy.
0: I want to see how strange you are. Do you like, I'm just wondering, do you like going to karaoke and singing or listening to people perform karaoke, or is that also awful for you? Because it would be weird if you like that.
2: Absolutely not.
0: She
2: no.
0: hates it. Oh, at least she's consistent. Okay.
3: Rise and shine.
4: What is that?
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6: I'm Craig Flint from your Weather Authority. Today, hot, breezy, and summery with hazy sun near 90. Tonight, partly cloudy sky, remaining very warm and muggier near 70. Tuesday, breezy and hot again. Better chance for a couple showers and thunderstorms popping up in the afternoon. 85 to 90. From your Weather Authority, I'm meteorologist Craig Flint.
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Well, we've got a lot of celebrating to do together here today on Erie Country 97.9 and 96.3. Happy birthday to George Strait, a legend here on Erie Country. And if it's your birthday today, too, we'll celebrate you as well. I'm Alessia on Erie Country. Happy Monday. It's a beautiful day. And we're going to recap the American Country Music Awards from last night. Coming up, an artist who won nomination after nomination. All those awards from her nominations coming up.

Well, I know how much we love Ella Langley here on Erie Country 97.9 and 96.3, but it is clear after last night at the ACM Awards that she is loved by just about everyone, taking home 7 trophies from all the categories she was nominated in. She deserves it so much here on Erie Country. I'm Alessia, big fan of hers, and she, of course, had to give a shout-out to all of the artists who helped her that she's a fan of, like Lainey Wilson and Miranda Lambert. Congrats to her on being Female Artist of the Year.

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Morgan Wallen is definitely working on some new music, he says. And while his I'm the Problem album was in the nominations for Album of the Year last night at the ACM Awards, Parker McCollum took that one home for his winning album of Parker McCollum's self-titled album. So congrats to him. Morgan Wallen, you know, you've won a lot before.

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4: 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We are your Erie News Now weather team.
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18: I'm Craig Flint from your Weather Authority. Today, hot, breezy, and summery with hazy sun near 90. Tonight, partly cloudy sky, remaining very warm and muggier near 70. Tuesday, breezy and hot again. Better chance for a couple showers and thunderstorms popping up in the afternoon. 85 to 90. From your Weather Authority, I'm meteorologist Craig Flint.
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Post Malone and Jelly Roll's big stadium tour is going to be one of the most fun shows you could ever go to. And I don't know where Jelly Roll was last night, but he was probably busy with all of his touring. I'm Alessi on Erie Country 97.9 and 96.3. If you want to be at their show together, then text the national keyword right now, Roll. That's ROLL to 95819. Good luck.

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Starting off the week with all of this sunshine is the way I like to start the week here on Erie Country 97.9 and 96.3. I'm Alessia. Happy Monday. What a great way to start it together here with our favorite country music and some sunshine.

0: darling.
1: Boy, it has been such a busy weekend, but it's only going to get busier this month. We're going to talk about some of the fun things happening here in Erie. I'm Alessia in Erie Country, 97.9 and 96.3. Congrats to all the grads. How does it feel waking up today with no school on Monday? You deserve it. I've been

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1: Did you know this, Laurie? Dallas went on a rant for 2 months that a bridge is land.
2: A bridge is land.
3: Yep. A bridge is land.
2: What do you mean by that?
3: Well, it's because it's a you can travel over it.
1: 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No, it's not. 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
2: Yeah, I don't know.
1: That's the closest but, she's going to get to flat Earth. I'm just saying, a bridge is land.
2: That is a flat Earth take right there.
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I was excited to see what Megan Maroney was going to wear last night at the ACM Awards, but she was not there. So if you were looking for her too, yeah. So she was actually busy with her friend's wedding duties. Like, she's part of the wedding. So, you know, duty calls. We get it here. 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Miss Ella Langley was there coming out with 7 trophies and all the nominations that she was in. She won, as she should, right here on Erie Country 97.9.

A beautiful, sunny Monday to get our week started together here on Erie Country 97.9 and 96.3 and win some tickets for a trip anywhere you'd like to see Post Malone and Jelly Roll on their big stadium tour. Not too late to get in on that if you haven't tried or if you didn't get a chance to win last week. We've got your chance here to text the national keyword to 95819 if you missed out already this morning. Well, good news is we're going to have another chance for you coming up later on. From the side.

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1: 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I'm sure we'll hear from Dallas and then you tomorrow morning on Erie Country. Yeah.

0: Oh, this song last night on stage was like Tucker Wetmore was singing it right to me. And I think everyone, every brunette at least, was feeling it last night here on Erie Country 97.9, 96.3. He was looking good and sounding good at the ACM Awards last night. So thank you for that performance, Tucker.
1: Lord knows I got a time, and there's a few in here line. Well, I've learned my lesson too many times. Blows like you put me through hell and I.

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11: I'm Craig Flint from your Weather Authority. Today, hot, breezy, and summery with hazy sun near 90. Tonight, partly cloudy sky, remaining very warm and muggier. Near 70. Tuesday, breezy and hot again. Better chance for a couple showers and thunderstorms popping up in the afternoon. 85 to 90. From your Weather Authority, I'm meteorologist Craig Flint.
12: Back to the songs that pair perfectly with that sauce on those wings on Erie Country.

Lainey Wilson got a big shout out from Ella Langley when she won up on stage last night for one of her 7 awards that she took home at the ACM Awards. And everyone's saying Ella Langley is such a girl's girl. You would never think she is as friendly as she looks. Well, I disagree. She seems like a friend that you would definitely want to have. People are so quick to judge, but she definitely gave props to Lainey Wilson and Miranda Lambert, who helped her tremendously throughout her career so far. So it's amazing to see all that light shining. We got the light shining today here this Monday morning on Erie Country.

0: friends.
1: Well, I am thankful that my sister is deciding to not go too far from home for college. That was definitely a big worry of mine. If you had someone in your family graduating this weekend, congrats to them. I'm going to applaud you if it's you, because you deserve it. I mean, it's not easy. It's really not. And now on to the next journey of life here on Erie Country 97.9 and 96.3. I think I cried more at my sister's graduation than I have in a long time. It's emotional. It's like watching your firstborn grow up. Even though she is my sister, she's my little baby sister. So I totally am feeling all the feels. If you are too, I'm right there with you.

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1: I want people saying at my funeral, one of the best attributes about Kincaid, he was a kind man who responded instantly every time I texted him or left a comment. He got right back. In fact, I had to make sure he was dead by commenting on one of his posts, and he didn't get back to me. I knew he was dead. That's what I want to be known for.
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0: Riley Green was definitely making some people laugh while he called out Ella Langley on stage when they were together last night at the ACM Awards. He said that he called up Ella Langley to get into the studio, work on a new song together, and she showed up in her pajamas. When Ella corrected him on stage and said, "I showed up in jeans and a t-shirt," and he goes, "I don't know, you could be sleeping in that for all I know." I don't know about those two. Definitely some history I'm thinking here on Erie Country.
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14: I'm Craig Flint from your Weather Authority. Today, hot, breezy, and summery with hazy sun near 90. Tonight, partly cloudy sky, remaining very warm and muggier. Near 70. Tuesday, breezy and hot again. Better chance for a couple showers and thunderstorms popping up in the afternoon. 85 to 90. From your Weather Authority, I'm meteorologist Craig Flint.
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0: Big day, Victory Monday for Cody Johnson here, who won Entertainer of the Year last night at the ACM Awards, which was so exciting to see. 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

While Megan Maroney was nominated for a ton of things, last night at the ACM Awards, she was not there. And you know what? 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

Luke Holmes, not at the ACM Awards last night. Where was everyone? I feel like there was another party that they didn't tell anyone about. 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But those days are long gone. Happy graduation if you just graduated this weekend. Congrats to you.

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23: I'm Craig Flint from your Weather Authority. Today, hot, breezy and summery with hazy sun near 90. Tonight, partly cloudy sky, remaining very warm and muggier near 70. Tuesday, breezy and hot again. Better chance for a couple showers and thunderstorms popping up in the afternoon. 85 to 90. From your Weather Authority, I'm meteorologist Craig Flint.
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Cody Johnson, now the Entertainer of the Year as of last night's ACM Awards. 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Hey, happy Monday. I'm Alessia, and Sheffield is almost on the way in to get you through the rest of your Monday here.

Well, if you love Reese's Cups, today is National Love Reese's Day. And that's like literally every day for me here on Erie Country 97.9 and 96.3. I'm Alessia, headed out. Sheffield will be taking over and having some more fun with you as the day goes on. So if you want to know where to find me, it's eating the Reese's ice cream somewhere around town on this beautiful day. Enjoy it, and I'll catch you next time here tomorrow on Erie Country.

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Luke Combs for you this afternoon on Erie Country. Did you watch the ACMs last night? Let's see here. Ella Langley. Wow. She is amazing and much deserved. Bailey Zimmerman now.

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1: 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I'm sure we'll hear from Dallas and then you tomorrow morning on Erie Country. 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
19: I'm Craig Flint from your Weather Authority. Today, hot, breezy, and summery with hazy sun near 90. Tonight, partly cloudy sky, remaining very warm and muggier near 70. Tuesday, breezy and hot again. Better chance for a couple showers and thunderstorms popping up in the afternoon. 85 to 90. From your Weather Authority, I'm meteorologist Craig Flint.
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0: 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I'll have a keyword for you before 4 o'clock. Joe Nichols right now on Erie Country.
1: Hang up that red dress. 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

Megan Maroney's Medicine on Erie Country. Post Malone and Jelly Roll together. This is a really cool deal. Man, this would be so much fun. You want to text the national keyword streak to 95819, the national keyword streak to 95819 for a shot to begin to win.

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1: That's the one thing that I'd want to wear. You're going to laugh.
2: What?
1: A spacesuit that was worn in space. I'd want to put a spacesuit
2: on.
1: Okay. But again, we didn't have any, you know, chubby astronauts. You don't see a lot of husky astronauts. No, you didn't see an Artemis 2. There wasn't Artemis 2XL.
2: No. I don't think you're ever going to see that.
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ACM Awards last night. Let's run down the list. Entertainer of the Year goes to Cody Johnson. Female Artist of the Year, Ella Langley. Male Artist of the Year, Cody Johnson. Album of the Year, Parker McCollum. And Parker McCollum. Also, Song of the Year, Ella Langley for Choosing Texas. Single of the Year, Ella Langley, Choosing Texas. Group of the Year, The Red Clay Strays. They're just awesome. Duo of the Year, Brooks and Dunn, baby. New Female Artist of the Year, Avery Anna. New Male Artist of the Year, Tucker Wetmore. Music Event of the Year, Riley Green and Ella Langley with Don't Mind If I Do. And let's see here. Artist Songwriter of the Year, Ella Langley. Man, great show last night. Keith Urban now on Erie Country.

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1: Did you know this, Laura? 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
2: Yeah, I don't know.
1: That's the closest she's going to get to flat earth. 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

You see Ronda Rousey's comeback the other night in the UFC. Gina Carrero, actually, in that fight, was paid over $1 million for her 17-second loss to Ronda Rousey on Saturday. And Ronda says, you know what? I'm just doing this, and I'm going back to be a mom. So, it was fast. Oh, my gosh. I'm like, what did I just watch?

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18: For tonight, partly cloudy, very warm and muggy. There could be a renegade shower or storm around or after midnight. Temperatures near 70 in Erie, 67 inland. Very humid weather for tomorrow. Breezy again. Slightly better chance for a couple showers or a storm in the afternoon or evening. High temperatures for tomorrow of 86. Tomorrow night, showers and storms rumble through. Some could be on the strong side with some heavy downpours. Lows near 60. And a big change for Wednesday. Leftover morning rain fades. Clouds break for afternoon sunshine. Breezy, turning noticeably cooler. A high on Wednesday near 65. That would be early in the morning or around daybreak. Those temperatures steady or slowly falling during the day. I'm meteorologist Tom Atkins.
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And that speech that Eric Church gave last weekend at the commencement, oh my God, it's gone viral. Yeah, he's been on every major news program talking about it. And just go, Eric. It was awesome, man. You are awesome, my brother. Appreciate you so much. Zach John King now.

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1: I want people saying at my funeral, one of the best attributes about Kincaid, he was a kind man who responded instantly every time I texted him or left a comment. 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
17: For tonight, partly cloudy, very warm and muggy. There could be a renegade shower or storm around or after midnight. Temperatures near 70 in Erie, 67 inland. Very humid weather for tomorrow. Breezy again, slightly better chance for a couple showers or a storm in the afternoon or evening. High temperatures for tomorrow of 86. Tomorrow night, showers and storms rumble through. Some could be on the strong side with some heavy downpours. Lows near 60. And a big change for Wednesday. Leftover morning rain fades. Clouds break for afternoon sunshine. Breezy, turning noticeably cooler. A high on Wednesday near 65. That would be early in the morning or around daybreak. Those temperatures steady or slowly falling during the day. I'm meteorologist Tom Atkins.
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0: Ella Langley's Be Her. This is Country Nights Live. Oh my goodness, did you watch the ACM Awards last night? The moment that just choked me up was Ella Langley's speech when she accepted Female Artist of the Year.
1: I'm trying to get to say something, but I can't. Today I was having a strange day. I don't know what it is about awards, but I have strange days in the mornings here. And I walked right into Lainey's room, and I just got emotional, and she hugged me, wrapped me up, and started praying for me. And then all of a sudden, here comes Miranda Lambert in her little pink hat. And I would not be standing up here without just the encouragement of so many women. Kelsey, thank you so much for loving on me. Thank you, Jesus, for letting me do this for a living. Thank you. Thank you to the women. I would not be standing up here without that, so thank you.
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1: 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And it's kind of like if I'm in Kansas City today and then I'm in Nashville tomorrow and then I'm in Texas the next day, like that's where I'm at and that's what I'm doing. And so, yeah, I think being where your feet are mentally and physically is a great thing to take.
0: Here's his latest, Painted You Pretty. 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
0: You got it, buddy. I'll take care of it for you.

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1: It was a big night at the ACM Awards, and two names owned the evening, Ella Langley and Cody Johnson. Ella was the emotional heartbeat of the show, taking home Female Artist of the Year, plus Song of the Year and Single of the Year for Choosin' Texas. She thanked the women of country music for lifting her up, and it was easily the night's most talked about moment. Cody Johnson didn't leave empty-handed either. He walked out with Entertainer of the Year and Male Artist of the Year, even snapping Chris Stapleton's long-running streak. Plus, Album of the Year went to Parker McCollum by Parker McCollum, Group of the Year The Red Clay Strays, New Female Artist of the Year Avery Anna, and New Male Artist of the Year Tucker Wetmore. Shania Twain kept things moving as first-time host. Lainey Wilson kicked things off with Can't Sit Still. Avery Anna and The Red Clay Strays delivered powerhouse performances. And Blake Shelton closed the night with a tribute to Kenny Rogers singing The Gambler. That's your Country Nights Live news update. I'm Bev Rainey.
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4: For tonight, partly cloudy, very warm and muggy. There could be a renegade shower or storm around or after midnight. Temperatures near 70 in Erie, 67 inland. Very humid weather for tomorrow. Breezy again. Slightly better chance for a couple showers or a storm in the afternoon or evening. High temperatures for tomorrow of 86. Tomorrow night, showers and storms rumble through. Some could be on the strong side with some heavy downpours. Lows near 60. And a big change for Wednesday. Leftover morning rain fades. Clouds break for afternoon sunshine. Breezy, turning noticeably cooler. A high on Wednesday near 65. That would be early in the morning or around daybreak. Those temperatures steady or slowly falling during the day. I'm meteorologist Tom Atkins.
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Totally looking forward to it. We're going to have Corey Kent on the show coming up soon. Love this new song he's got going on with Coe Wetzel. Check it out. It's called Rocky Mountain Low.

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